0: the emergency services.
1: Something like this really lays stark how stretched they really are. I mean, we had all the resources out from the West Midlands. We were borrowing from Hereford and Worcestershire, from Staffordshire, who were battling their own fires as well.
0: A close friend of former Cambridge University professor Jason Arday says his life was needlessly cut short. The 41-year-old was found dead on Friday, days after resigning from his position amid allegations of plagiarism, which he denied. His friend Mike Freeman has been paying tribute.
2: He was at rock bottom. He couldn't see any way out of this. He said things to me like, it's pointless when we, as a group of friends, tried to encourage him to speak to journalists.
0: The university's vice-chancellor says its priority is to support staff and students through the tragedy. At least 47 people have been killed after a magnitude 7.7 earthquake struck Indonesia early yesterday morning. The official death toll has been rising as a search and rescue operation gets underway. A normal person who happened to be famous. That's how one Bonnie Tyler fan described the late singer at a procession in Swansea yesterday. Her funeral is tomorrow. And Amy Hunt is one away from an unprecedented fourth gold medal at a single European Athletics Championships. She helped Great Britain's women storm to victory in the 4x100 metre relay in Birmingham last night. That's the latest. I'm Daisy Steele.
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The Hollies and The Air That I Breathe here on Boom Radio. Now, songwriters Roger Greenaway and Roger Cook wrote loads and loads of things. They also performed under the name David and Jonathan. And here's a song which, under that name, wasn't a hit here. You'd know it from The Congregation or maybe Paul Young. But here they are singing Softly Whispering I Love You.

Leo Sayer and More Than I Can Say. And good news, he's touring the UK later this year, October, November, 23 venues for his Can't Stop Loving You tour, including the London Palladium and then the Glasgow Royal Concert Hall, Edinburgh Usher Hall, but also places like Manchester, Liverpool, Swansea, Southend, Cambridge, Bexhill-on-Sea, lots of places really, so well worth seeing. And the tickets aren't too bad, I think, £40 to £50. Later this year, Leo Sayer, still going strong after 60 years in the business.

Johnny Mathis' take on the old Philadelphia Soul classic from the Stylistics, Stop, Look, Listen to Your Heart. Boom Radio on this Sunday morning. Good morning, it's Quentin Howard. The Sunday morning night ride till 2, and then music through the night. We never turn Boom Radio off, so why should you?

0: That's new on Boom Radio from Adele Harley. Diamond Smile. Adele comes from Leeds. Now, there's a suburb of Leeds called Addle. I wonder if Adele comes from Addle. Jerry and the Pacemakers next on Boom, and a song written by Mitch Murray. Now, Mitch Murray wrote so many songs in the 60s and the 70s. Even The Bad Times Are Good, Goodbye Sam, Hello Samantha, The Ballad of Georgie Fame. But the one he wrote for Jerry and the Pacemakers was their second hit, and it's next.
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Jerry and the Pacemakers, I Like It, followed by Chris Rea and Looking for the Summer. I can't ever think of Chris Rea without thinking of that great story that Bob Mortimer told on Would I Lie to You about Chris Rea's cracking an egg into his bath. He's a great storyteller. It makes me laugh every time. Now, cast your mind back to the 60s and a television production from Desilu Productions, Mission Impossible. This was the theme by Lalo Schifrin.

An album track on Boom Radio, even the quietest moments from Supertramp, and that was Downstream. I'm so glad I got to see them when they toured in the 70s. It was the Crime of the Century tour. I saw them in Coventry. Did you go and see that tour? It was fantastic. The lights blew me away. And do you remember who backed them on that tour? The supporting artist was Joan Armatrading.

0: I just realised the way I introduced this record sounded like it was going to be Joan Armour Trading. It wasn't, of course. It was Brenda Lee and I Wonder, the B-side of a song she released in 1963, My Whole World Is Falling Down. Not here on Boom Radio, where next I've got Frederick Knight.
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2: There were academics at University of Cambridge, and they'd found that there were swimmers from one of the Lidos in North London that were swimming in cold water. And they found that by swimming in cold water regularly, it was increasing this cold shock protein in their bloodstream, which was actually protective against dementia. And there's been some other research which shows it boosts the immune system. But there's other studies that have been going on which actually look at the fact, rather than taking a cold plunge in an ice cold lake, they found that actually having a cold water shower, and what they recommend is at the end of your normal shower, turning the temperature down so your body acclimatizes to it quite gradually, and then having between 30 seconds and 2 minutes of this cold water, cold enough to kind of take your breath away, but obviously you don't want to give yourself a terrible shock, so you do probably need to build up to it. Doing that can be really beneficial to your immune system, and what's really interesting as well, it's great for your mental health.
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That's the way to end a record. Aztec Camera and Oblivious. And before that on Boom Radio, it was Frederick Knight, I've Been Lonely for So Long. Well, congratulations to Stanley Hunt from Gillingham and Rod Brundle from Halstead and even Glyn Jones from Berryport in South Wales on winning smart speakers in the contest in our latest Boom Radio newsletter. You can win prizes by signing up to our newsletter. 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Now here's Linda Lewis, her five octaves in fine form.

Frank Sinatra, Nice and Easy. What a great track to almost finish on. One more to go on the Sunday morning night ride. And then after the news, the music continues all the way through the night. We've got John Denver, Celine Dion, Clifford T. Ward, Natalie Cole and Bob Dylan. So stay tuned for that. And then at 6 in the morning, Charles Nove will be here to pick things up again. This is Quentin Howard from my home in Wiltshire. And I'll leave you with Donovan.

0: From the Sky News Centre at 2. Firefighters in Wales say they're continuing to tackle significant widespread wildfires, responding to a total of 14 incidents. We're told more than 100 troops have been deployed to help create fire breaks by clearing vegetation. Tom Morgan, a group commander at Hereford and Worcester Fire and Rescue, wants people to take a common sense approach.
1: We're really advising against things like the burning of the refuse, having barbecues, fire pits. But there are pockets of incidents as well where we're just trying to advise to be hyper-vigilant. So around things like discarded glass bottles, even the smallest spark will actually result in the fires that you're seeing now.
0: A close friend of former Cambridge University professor Jason Arday says his life was needlessly cut short. The 41-year-old was found dead on Friday, days after resigning from his position amid allegations of plagiarism, which he denied. At least 47 people have been killed after a powerful 7.7 magnitude earthquake struck the Indonesian island of Flores. Hundreds of buildings have been damaged, with dozens of aftershocks hampering search and rescue efforts. Moroccan police have arrested at least 111 people after social media posts called for another mass migrant crossing into the Spanish enclave of Ceuta. It follows an incident 2 weeks ago when 72,000 people crossed into the territory from Morocco. Bonnie Tyler's coffin, draped in the Welsh flag, was brought back to her former home in Swansea yesterday as thousands lined the streets. The total eclipse of the heart singer, whose real name was Gaynor Hopkins, died in July at the age of 75. Councillor Will Thomas is chair of Mumbles Community Council.
2: She was clapping away at us when we were singing her song to her, so good spirits, you know, very always had time for people. And the whole community was extremely proud to have, you know, a global superstar living in the village.
0: Amy Hunt is one away from an unprecedented fourth gold medal at a single European Athletics Championship. She helped Great Britain's women storm to victory in the 4x100m relay in Birmingham. That's the latest. I'm Daisy Steele.
3: Is the sound of your mates alive? Is getting to more gigs this year and the next? Is the sound of saying, I got you, mate? Is the sound of mates enjoying even more of this? Is the sound of mates getting home instead of here? Click your seatbelt, because you're twice as likely to be killed or seriously injured if you don't think.

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The last goodbye, high and dry, leaves you empty.

0: Somebody wrote to us recently suggesting we should move our evening easy hour so they could listen whilst cooking. We wrote back suggesting that maybe they might adjust their mealtimes a little. The easy hour, an hour of just relaxing melodies. Tonight from 8, if you please.
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0: 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The city's National Railway Museum features the Mallard and a Japanese bullet train. York is the birthplace of John Barry and Judi Dench, and the Kit Kat and Terry's Chocolate Orange were invented here. 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
2: We're here because you were there.

My head didn't hurt. And the beer I had for breakfast wasn't bad, so I had one more for dessert.

and songs that I'd been picking. But I lit my first and watched a small kid cussing at a can that he was kicking.

0: From the Sky News Centre at 3, fire services across the UK are under severe pressure after 43 new wildfires broke out since Friday. 11 serious fires have been dealt with in the past 48 hours, with major incidents declared in several parts of England and Wales. Phil Garrigan from the National Fire Chiefs Council says resources are being seriously stretched.
1: In 2025, highest number of wildfires on record, but that has been surpassed in 2026. And to put that into context, since January, we've had 24 major incidents declared due to wildfire and the demands that's placed on the Fire and Rescue Service as a result.
0: More than £20,000 has been raised for the family of former Cambridge professor Jason Arday following his death on Friday. The 41-year-old had resigned from the university after facing allegations of plagiarism, which he denied. His family says he'd been subjected to a sustained campaign of abuse and harassment. His close friend Mike Freeman has criticised the way journalists pursued him in the weeks before his death.
2: They wanted, I think, a headline, and it wasn't fair, in my opinion. He was a humble man. Coverage about him being a fantasist and a liar that does not ring true with the human that I know and loved.
0: The Prime Minister is promising to tackle problems he says have been ignored by Westminster. Rough sleeping and environmental damage will be among the issues under the spotlight as he begins the second week of his summer tour. At least 47 people have been killed after a powerful 7.7 magnitude earthquake struck the Indonesian island of Flores. Hundreds of buildings have been damaged. In sport, Celtic eased into the Scottish League Cup quarterfinals with a 4-0 victory over Dundee United. Aberdeen also had no trouble getting past Dundee, winning 3-0. And Amy Hunt moved a step closer to an historic quadruple with her third gold medal at the European Championships. Dina Asher-Smith also entered the record books as Britain's 4x100m relay team produced a golden display. That's the latest. I'm Daisy Steele.
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4: 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The Angel of the North is Britain's largest sculpture, 20 metres high and weighing 200 tonnes, and on several occasions in medieval times, Newcastle tried to take control of the town. 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

0: From the Sky News Centre at 4. More than 100 troops have been deployed to South Wales after military assistance was requested to help tackle wildfires. Meanwhile, a plan's in place for residents forced from their homes by a major wildfire in Stourbridge in the West Midlands to return. The blaze destroyed 19 homes. Local MP Kat Eccles has praised the emergency services.
1: Something like this really lays stark how stretched they really are. I mean, we had all the resources out from the West Midlands. We were borrowing from Hereford and Worcestershire, from Staffordshire, who were battling their own fires as well.
0: More than £30,000 has been raised for the family of former Cambridge professor Jason Arday, who was found dead on Friday. It's to help with funeral costs, as his family said they're in shock at losing him. The 41-year-old had resigned from Cambridge after facing allegations of plagiarism, which he denied. Former BBC executive Marcus Ryder says the way Arday was pursued by parts of the media went far beyond legitimate scrutiny.
2: The level of public scrutiny that Jason Arday was subjected to was unprecedented. And there is absolutely no doubt in most people's minds that that level of scrutiny was a result of his race.
0: The Prime Minister is promising to tackle problems he says have been ignored by Westminster. Rough sleeping and environmental damage will be among the issues under the spotlight as he begins the second week of his summer tour. A man's been arrested on suspicion of attempted murder after a stabbing at a hotel used to house asylum seekers in Surrey. A man in his 30s was taken to hospital with life-threatening injuries. At least 47 people have been killed after a powerful 7.7 magnitude earthquake struck the Indonesian island of Flores. Hundreds of buildings have been damaged. And Amy Hunt won her third gold of the European Championships as Dina Asher-Smith also made history in Britain's 4x100m relay triumph. That's the latest. I'm Daisy Steele.
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0: 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The traffic couldn't move. There were so many teenage girls hoping that I would see them.
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0: 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And they found out where you lived and would stand up literally all night long waiting for a glimpse of you. Crazy days.
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0: From the Sky News Centre at 5. Fire services across the UK are under severe pressure after 43 new wildfires broke out since Friday. 11 serious fires have been dealt with in the past 48 hours, with major incidents declared in several parts of England and Wales. At times, services have struggled to meet demand as control rooms handle thousands of emergency calls. Phil Garrigan from the National Fire Chiefs Council says resources are being seriously stretched.
1: In 2025, highest number of wildfires on record, but that has been surpassed in 2026. And to put that into context, since January, we've had 24 major incidents declared due to wildfire and the demands that's placed on the fire and rescue service as a result.
0: More than £30,000 has been raised for the family of former Cambridge professor Jason Arday following his death on Friday. The 41-year-old had resigned from the university after facing allegations of plagiarism, which he denied. His close friend Mike Freeman has criticised the way journalists pursued him in the weeks before his death.
2: They wanted, I think, a headline, and it wasn't fair, in my opinion. He was a humble man. Coverage about him being a fantasist and a liar, that does not ring true with the human that I know and loved.
0: A man's been arrested on suspicion of attempted murder after a stabbing at a Surrey hotel used to house asylum seekers. A man in his 30s was taken to hospital with life-threatening injuries. Reform UK says it would cut £50 billion from the welfare bill in what it calls the biggest shake-up in a generation. Almost 3 million people could see disability and sickness payments reduced or withdrawn. At least 47 people have been killed after a powerful 7.7 magnitude earthquake struck the Indonesian island of Flores. Hundreds of buildings have been damaged. And Amy Hunt has won her third gold of the European Championships as Britain triumphed in the women's 4x100 metre relay. That's the latest. I'm Daisy Steele. Boom
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0: 60s classics, 70s memories, and those hidden gems.

0: From the Sky News Centre at 6. The Chief Inspector of Probation says he's anxious that freeing prisoners in England and Wales early could go wrong.
1: I think important to say I shouldn't be alarmist about it, but I think there is a risk that things will go wrong. So I think what I'd expect to see is another significant uptick in the number of people being recalled to custody, and then you'll get reoffending, which could result in a serious sexual or violent offence or even a murder.
0: Martin Jones warns officers are being asked to perform miracles from October. That's when around 5,000 inmates, including domestic abusers and killers convicted of manslaughter, could be let out of jail sooner. The Ministry of Justice says it's putting record levels of investment into the probation service. Firefighters in Wales say they're continuing to tackle significant widespread wildfires, responding to a total of 14 incidents. We're told more than 100 troops have been deployed to help create fire breaks by clearing vegetation. Tom Morgan, a group commander at Hereford and Worcester Fire and Rescue, wants people to take a common sense approach.
2: We're really advising against things like the burning of the refuse, having barbecues, fire pits. But there are pockets of incidents as well where we're just trying to advise to be hypervigilant. So around things like discarded glass bottles, even the smallest spark will actually result in the fires that you're seeing now.
0: More than £30,000 has been raised for the family of former Cambridge professor Jason Arday, who was found dead on Friday. The 41-year-old had recently resigned from the university after facing allegations of plagiarism, which he denied. A man's been arrested on suspicion of attempted murder after a stabbing at a Surrey hotel used to house asylum seekers. A man in his 30s was taken to hospital with life-threatening injuries. At least 47 people have been killed after a powerful 7.7 magnitude earthquake struck the Indonesian island of Flores. Hundreds of buildings have been damaged with search and rescue operations underway. And Amy Hunt is one away from an unprecedented fourth gold medal to single European Athletics Championships. She helped Great Britain's women storm to victory in the 4x100 metre relay. That's the latest. I'm Jenny Barsby.
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4: A rather grey start with outbreaks of rain across Scotland and Northern Ireland, largely dry for England and Wales, with spells of hazy sunshine developing, feeling warm in the south, highs of 26 degrees.

Berry and Little Things starting me off for this morning. Good morning, Charles Nove checking in bright and early. And my pleasure to welcome you to Boom Radio for this Sunday, the 16th of August. How are you doing? Satisfactory? Better than satisfactory? Brimming with joy? Well, somewhere in between. Okay, fair enough, Ski. I tell you what, Sunday's a good day for going placidly. And if you fancy going placidly, I have just the person here to be your guide.

Go placidly amid the noise and haste, and remember what peace there may be in silence. As far as possible without surrender, be on good terms with all persons. Speak your truth quietly and clearly, and listen to others, even the dull and ignorant. They too have their story. Avoid loud and aggressive persons. They are vexations to the spirit. If you compare yourself with others, you may become vain and bitter, for always there will be greater and lesser persons than yourself.

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Keep interested in your own career. However humble, it is a real possession in the changing fortunes of time. Exercise caution in your business affairs, for the world is full of trickery. But let this not blind you to what virtue there is. Many persons strive for high ideals, and everywhere life is full of heroism. Be yourself. Especially do not feign affection. Neither be cynical about love. For in the face of all aridity and disenchantment, it is as perennial as the grass. Take kindly the counsel of the years, gracefully surrendering the things of youth. Nurture strength of spirit to shield you in sudden misfortune. But do not distress yourself with imaginings. Many fears are born of fatigue and loneliness. Beyond a wholesome discipline, be gentle with yourself.

Therefore, be at peace with God, whatever you conceive him to be, and whatever your labors and aspirations in the noisy confusion of life, keep peace with your soul. With all its sham, drudgery, and broken dreams, it is still a beautiful world. Be careful. Strive to be happy.

I love that song. Cyndi Lauper, Time After Time. And Les Crane before that, going placidly about business with Desiderata. Well now, 16th of August today, apart from anything else, that is National Tell a Joke Day. Tell a joke, right. Right, I need a joke that's not going to offend anybody. No offensive jokes. What about the man? No, not that one. Did you hear about the... No. Oh, I know. How many cold callers does it take to change a light bulb? Only one. But he or she can only do it while you're in the middle of having your dinner.

0: Yes, he was always a scream at parties. The Critters, their biggest hit, Mr. Dyingly Sad, and Tony Bennett before that, and Maybe This Time. On Boom Radio, in just a moment, a song you might like to enjoy anytime, anyplace, anywhere.
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5: 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The oldest public library in the English-speaking world is in Manchester. It's been in continuous use since 1653. And the first time the atom was split happened in the city too, at Manchester University, thanks to Ernest Rutherford. Many Peaky Blinders scenes were filmed here, and Rolls met Royce at the Midland Hotel. 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

Labelled with Love from Squeeze, and before that Danny Williams and Dancing Easy, Anytime, Anyplace, Anywhere. Oh yes, that was the song that, well, started life as an advertising jingle, didn't it, for Martini, and then was turned into a full-length and very popular hit song by Danny Williams, Dancing Easy. Morning, Boom Radio, coming up 6:30, and these are The Cores.

run away from the course. Now, time for a soundtrack song, as usual at this stage in proceedings. And today is the anniversary of the demise of Elvis Presley. We lost Elvis on this day in 1977. Do you know, I remember hearing the news, and I was with a friend. We were sitting in a friend's car, having just arrived back at my place and not yet gone in, and we heard that Elvis Presley had died, heard it on the radio. And at the time, I was still living at my parents' house, and my parents were dyed-in-the-wool classical music listeners. I walked into the house in a state of some shock and said, "Elvis is dead." And as one, they said, "Elvis who?" Anyway, today's soundtrack song in honour of Elvis Presley. This from his film of 1961, Blue Hawaii. Oh.

from Elvis's colossally successful movie career, that from Blue Hawaii in 1961, the Hawaiian Wedding Song. On this, the anniversary of Elvis's departure from this life, he was all of 42 when he died, this day in 1977.

0: Never hear that song without thinking back to dear Sir Terry Wogan and his habit of describing that as the salad of the bad cafe. Sad Cafe and Every Day Hurts on Boom Radio. Just thinking about Elvis, if you ever get the opportunity to visit Graceland, his house in Memphis, Tennessee, do take the opportunity. We were in Memphis a couple of years back, and I didn't necessarily imagine that Graceland would be quite the surprise it was. Smaller than you expect, more moving than I expected. Yeah. Go there if you have the chance, Graceland. Petula Clark in a moment.
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In the annals of British motoring history, there was the Morris Oxford and the Morris Cambridge and the Morris Minor, but never a Morris Albert. But there was one. Feelings, and before him, the Four Freshmen and Graduation Day. Heading towards 7 o'clock, we'll have a summary of what's going on in the world, news coming up at 7, and then our music continues right now. Gladys Knight and the Pips.

0: From the Sky News Centre at 7. The Chief Inspector of Probation is warning of serious offending, including murder, when more prisoners become eligible for early release in October. Around 5,000 inmates in England and Wales could be freed sooner into their sentence to reduce overcrowding. Domestic abuse survivor Molly Cousins worries her perpetrator could slip through the net.
1: It just felt like we didn't really matter. I didn't matter. It's not felt nice. It's made me feel very unsafe again. They are so overworked and they have got so many offenders, and how are they going to manage and keep us all safe?
0: The Ministry of Justice says there's record levels of investment in the probation service. Around 100 troops have been sent to South Wales to help tackle large wildfires. They'll be digging trenches to act as firebreaks and transport large quantities of water to the worst affected areas. Alexander Held is a wildfire and forestry expert at the European Forest Institute.
2: We can build wildfire capability and capacity from a fire service perspective, but we also need the same efforts actually from communities, from policies, from agriculture, from forestry.
0: More than £32,000 has been raised for the family of Cambridge professor Jason Arday. He was found dead on Friday, days after resigning amid a plagiarism row. Reform UK has announced plans to remove or reduce disability and sickness payments for 3 million people if it comes to power. The party says that would cut £50 billion from the welfare bill. Labour says the proposals are fantasy economics. Hawaii is bracing for a possible direct hit from Hurricane Lala, which is bringing winds of 75 miles per hour. A hurricane warning is in place for the Big Island, where up to 25 inches of rain could trigger severe flooding and landslides. And British tennis star Arthur Ferry's into the third round of the Cincinnati Masters after a three-set victory against Australia's James Duckworth. It was Ferry's first match since his Wimbledon semi-final earlier this summer. That's the latest. I'm Jenny Barsby.
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4: A rather grey start with outbreaks of rain across Scotland and Northern Ireland. Largely dry for England and Wales with spells of hazy sunshine developing. Feeling warm in the south, highs of 26 degrees.

Young Americans from David Bowie on Boom Radio, 7 minutes past seven on this Sunday, the 16th of August. Morning. Charles Nove with you, and very glad of your company at this early stage of the game. Let's try not to break anything, eh? Here's Jerry and the Pacemakers.

Mint Juleps, and Only Love Can Break Your Heart, and Jerry and the Pacemakers, and I'll Be There before that. Morning to you, James Fraser, who emails from Ashington, harking back to last Sunday's show, and I played Make Me Smile, Come Up and See Me from Steve Harley and Cockney Rebel, a song I love dearly. And James, I think, enjoyed it too, said it made me giggle as I remembered how the late Sir Terry Wogan used to take the mickey whenever he played it on his breakfast show by waiting for those pauses, you know, between I'll Do What You Want, Running Wild, and the next verse. When that pause arrived, he'd do something, make a silly hum or a screaming noise or something. Yes, I know, James, I know, it's very tempting, isn't it? And in fact, I used quite often when playing that to fill one of the gaps by saying, Steve Harley's pension pot, because obviously it was, but can't really say that now because sadly Steve Harley no longer around to claim on the pension pot. Anyway, I'm glad you enjoyed the song. I did too. Let's have an instrumental great, and this is from the Chantés, recorded in the summer of 1962. Pipeline.

surfing the wave of the surfing wave of hits, if you see what I mean, in the early 1960s. Today's instrumental great, The Shantays and Pipeline. This is Boom Radio, and now, Junior Campbell. This is Highland Girl.

0: Junior Campbell. What a talented guy. Did you catch his edition of Choices with Phil Riley a few weeks ago? It was a great episode, a very enjoyable listen and an insight into a very interesting life. Talking of choices, you should just be in time today to be able to catch up with Guy Henry, my friend and colleague over on Boom Light. His edition of Choices, also a great listen. And the newest episode will come round tonight at 9, when Phil is joined by showbiz legend Jess Conrad.
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4: Caerphilly, famous for its castle, its cheese, and Tommy Cooper. Cheese has been made here since the beginning of the 19th century. The castle is the biggest in Wales and is looked over by a statue of the town's most famous son, the legendary comedy magician Tommy Cooper, born here in 1921. Boom Radio, across the UK, including Caerphilly.

Yeah? Yeah. Joe Jackson, is she really going out with him? And the McCoys before that, Hang On, Sloopy. Just talking of Guy Henry, as I was, we had the pleasure of seeing him on stage in Stratford on Friday night. We were there to watch The Cherry Orchard, Guy appearing alongside Kenneth Branagh and Helen Hunt. That was grand. And talking of theatrical outings, last Sunday, Lady Nove and I were in London for the gala opening of the new run of The Comedy About Spies, which is at the Adelphi Theatre on the Strand. If you want a good laugh, that's great. The Comedy About Spies.

We played the Beautiful South version of Dream a Little Dream of Me, and then The Association and Windy. Talking of which, we've established it's National Tell a Joke Day, what with it being the 16th of August, so how about, I want to see the doctor. I said, Doctor, have you got anything for wind? He gave me a kite.

0: At the Silent Disco with Harriet on Boom Radio. If you ever get the chance to see Harriet performing live, I recommend you take it. She's great. First time we went to see her, I was idly wondering, I wonder if she can really sound that good and that polished live, or is it all done in the production? No, she can. She does. Even up close, you'll be astounded at the quality of the voice that comes out. Beatles in a moment.
1: 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Today, there'll be unexpected adventures moving in from the east, with high chances of bumping into friends and conversations that go on longer than planned. Later this week, expect a refreshing iced coffee, made for picnics with picky bits and nowhere to be until six. Because whatever the weather, with a Costa iced coffee made with heart in hand, the summer moments we love last. Costa iced coffee, made for summer.
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no emotions spared. Gene Pitney, and I'm going to be strong. Later today, it's the Vintage Charts, as usual for a Sunday, on Boom Radio from midday. Peter Quinn would like to take you back to 1965, first of all, and then 1970, from midday today. It's a safe bet this won't be in either of those charts, because this belongs in the 80s. UB40. There's a trouble a-brewing in the kitchen.

0: whatever you're going to do about the rat in the kitchen, UP40, don't rely on our cat, George Clooney cat. What with all the heat we've had recently around these parts, George's level of interest in doing anything other than trying to find a quiet corner to sleep in is zilch.
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Billy Davis and Angel of the Morning. Time I was out of here to make way for Rod Whiting, who is all yours after the 8 o'clock news update. Charles Nove wishing you a great remainder of Sunday. 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This was a huge hit for Top Loader, but a very big hit for King Harvest nearly 30 years before that. We're dancing in the moonlight.

0: From the Sky News Centre at 8. The Chief Inspector of Probation has warned of violent offending, including murder, when more prisoners are released early in England and Wales. Domestic abusers and killers convicted of manslaughter could be let out sooner into their sentence from October. It's part of plans to reduce overcrowding in our jails. Another 100 military personnel are going to South Wales, where crews are tackling 10 wildfires. Emergency services in Stourbridge in the West Midlands say they'll meet residents affected by blazes there to see if they can return home. Wildfire consultant Michael Bruce says a balanced approach is needed to stop these types of fires in the future.
1: So for every pound that's spent on response, a pound should be spent on prevention. It can start by creating what they call defendable space around the home. That means that it's much easier for the fire services to control the fire in and around houses.
0: A man's been arrested on suspicion of attempted murder after a stabbing at a Surrey hotel used to house asylum seekers. A man in his 30s was taken to hospital with life-threatening injuries. The Prime Minister's promising to tackle problems he says have been ignored by Westminster as he begins week two of his national tour. Barry Weir reports.
2: The PM says he wants to bring back hope that some of the country's most difficult problems can finally be fixed. Andy Burnham will spend the week looking at rough sleeping, illegal dumping and fly tipping as he continues travelling around the UK. What he hears will feed into a new 10-year plan aimed at making Britain better off. He'll also head back to Number 10 North to mark a month after the Manchester base was established.
0: British tennis star Arthur Ferrie's into the third round of the Cincinnati Masters after a three-set victory against Australia's James Duckworth, but Cameron Norrie is out after losing to top seed Alexander Zverev. And Celtic eased into the Scottish League Cup quarter-finals with a 4-0 victory over Dundee United. Aberdeen also had no trouble getting past Dundee, winning 3-0. That's the latest. I'm Jenny Barsby.
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4: A rather grey start with outbreaks of rain across Scotland and Northern Ireland, largely dry for England and Wales, with spells of hazy sunshine developing. Feeling warm in the south, highs of 26 degrees.

The Four Pennies, Juliet. We had a young reporter called Juliet at the station once, way back when, and once when somebody called her name, our engineer shouted, "Bravo!" starting a trend which amused us older types, but left poor Juliet completely bemused. HR would be having none of that now, would they? Hello from Lincoln, this is Rod Whiting. Thanks to Charles Nove, and welcome to Sunday Mornings on Boom.

That's Everything But the Girl, Come On Home. Well, hello, I hope all is well with you and yours and that you're enjoying rather more temperate weather than many of us have had lately. It's a cool 15 degrees under cloudy skies here in Lincolnshire, which is fine by me. Still no meaningful rain, though. We're well into a third month now. I'm hoping John Ketley is going to bring us some good news in his forecast just after midnight tonight on Boom, or at 7.30 tomorrow on Graham Dean's Breakfast Show. I've tried everything to tempt the rain, cleaned the windows, painted the fences, polished the car. I've even organised a garden party. All the things that normally guarantee a downpour, nothing. My 10-litre watering can is on life support, not to mention my back. So, fingers crossed.

0: Billy J. Kramer and the Dakotas, Trains and Boats and Planes. So while it may have been tough for us during the heat waves, spare a thought for our wildlife, as our nature watcher Mary Porter's been doing over the summer. But it's not all doom and gloom. There has been one notable winner that you may have noticed, as Mary will reveal.
1: With the unrelenting dry, hot weather during the week, I put out even more bird baths. We've now got 12 altogether, various little dishes and trays and bowls. Some are up on pedestals and some are on the ground, some are hidden. And we get lots of visitors, not just birds, lots of insects, and they've got little pebbles to stand on to stop them from drowning. We had a peacock butterfly sitting on a little lily pad in the pond having a drink. That safely flew away. And my trail cam at night picked up two badgers that were drinking out of a saucer. Now, we've got double stop-proof fencing round our house, so they were very agile getting in. It just shows how desperate wildlife is for water. And, of course, oxygen levels and rivers and things are just causing havoc and devastation in rivers. There are some winners, not many, but I would say the winner so far this summer, in gardens at any rate, are the hummingbird hawk moths. It's definitely been a year for them. First we had the painted lady butterflies, and now the hummingbird hawk moths are coming in. They are amazing little characters. They go so fast through the garden. Their wing beat is 80 beats per second, so that if they do fly by quite close to you, you can hear them buzz. They're like little brown-grey furry little things, but they show up orange on their hind wings, and they do hover very, very fast over flowers, like you get with valerian and buddleia, but people have recorded them on their salvias as well. We've had one every day, and our neighbours have had one every day too. We often wonder whether it's the same one. I should say there have been more losers than winners this year, but we can at least enjoy the winners, such as the hummingbird hawk moths and the painted ladies.

0: Ella Fitzgerald, I Wished on the Moon. Oh, we used to make wishes on all sorts of daft things, didn't we? The first star of the evening, dandelion clocks, fallen eyelashes, and of course the humble chicken wishbone. And then there was the masterstroke from the owners of ornamental fountains, convincing us to throw money into them for good luck.
1: I'm Don Black. 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
7: Aberdeen. The city is surrounded by a national park, twice the size of the Lake District, and is known as the Silver City and the Granite City, thanks to its great stone. It's home to the UK's oldest printed newspaper and the oldest bridge in Scotland. With 40 lottery millionaire winners, it's said to be one of the luckiest cities to live in. 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

Lovely. Buffy Sainte-Marie with her version of Up Where We Belong, co-written with future husband Jack Nietzsche and lyricist Will Jennings, as the Oscar-winning love theme for the Hollywood blockbuster Officer and a Gentleman. Much swooning in cinemas as the film ends with Richard Gere, dressed in his white Navy uniform, sweeping factory worker Deborah Winger up into his arms, to the cheers of her colleagues and the strains of Joe Cocker and Jennifer Warnes performing that song. And while we're in the zone, let's not spoil the mood. This next song is, for me, one of Jeff Lynne's very best. It's Shangri-La.

Electric Light Orchestra, Shangri-La, a fitting finale to ELO's breakthrough album, A New World Record, and genius to bring in soprano Mary Thomas, who was immortalised in that famous false start in Recaria, also on that superb album. As a Jeff Lynne fan, I am, of course, completely biased. Now, I love this email sent in by Chris Wilcock from Braintree in Essex. Morning, Chris. Listening to Boom all day, every day, says Chris, it's every bit like being in an extended family. Not just the presenters we remember, the music of our younger years, but the listeners, all regular devotees who somehow feel like part of the family. And now I find that shipmates from my Royal Naval Association's Tot Time crew are avid listeners. So, splice the main brace. Aye, aye, Captain. Thank you, Chris, for getting in touch. Don't be a stranger. It's Rod at boomradio.co.uk. Now, here's a new song from Jack Zavaretti's latest album, We Will Always Be The Way We Were. It's called The One.

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That's the Bellamy Brothers, and before them it was Dave D, Dozy, Beaky, Mick and Titch, Save Me. Now here's a commercial message from Fab Four Memorabilia. They're always on the lookout for autographs and rock and pop memorabilia, especially from the 60s, 70s and 80s. So if you've got anything at all from artists like the Beatles, the Stones, Jimi Hendrix, The Who, Led Zeppelin, Queen even, all of these iconic artists from those decades, they would love to hear from you. And they're hosting more of their successful rock and pop valuation days in September. So, for example, the 5th and 6th of September, they're in Coventry and then Oxford. So for more information, go to this website, fab4memorabilia.co.uk.

0: 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Well, as my old Aunt Ethel used to say, over her horn-rimmed glasses and through a thick veil of blue cigarette smoke, nature will as nature does, Roddy.
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6: 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Paul Jones and Tom McGinnis, two originals from Manfred Mann, now the Manfreds, will be at King's Hall and Winter Garden, Ilkley, on the 17th of September. 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

So we enjoyed a bit of Shangri-La earlier, and there was some Paradise Lost by The Herd. Right, it's almost 9 o'clock already on Boom, and time waits for no man. So let's sax things up a bit with Roxy Music.

0: From the Sky News Centre at 9. The Chief Inspector of Probation says he's anxious about freeing prisoners in England and Wales early.
1: I think important to say we shouldn't be alarmist about it, but I think there is a risk that things will go wrong. So I think what I'd expect to see is another significant uptick in the number of people being recalled to custody, and then you'll get reoffending, which could result in a serious sexual or violent event or even a murder.
0: Martin Jones warns officers are being asked to perform miracles from October. That's when around 5,000 inmates, including domestic abusers and killers convicted of manslaughter, could be let out of jail sooner. The Ministry of Justice says it's putting record levels of investment into the probation service. A further 100 troops are being deployed to South Wales to help tackle the wildfires continuing to burn across the region. Their job will be to dig fire breaks and transport large quantities of water to the worst affected areas. A man in his 30s has been stabbed at a hotel housing asylum seekers in Surrey. Detectives have arrested a Somali national on suspicion of attempted murder. At least 51 people are now thought to have died in the 7.7 magnitude earthquake in Indonesia. The National Disaster Management Agency says more than 900 homes have been destroyed. Around 5,000 people have also had to leave their homes and are spending the night in emergency shelters. Francisco Fernando is a disaster management manager in Jakarta.
2: Our focus is now in Flores Island. A lot of local camps that have been set up by the government, and last night, I think most of the survivors community that are affected directly were gathered in that campsites.
0: More than £32,000 has been raised for the family of Cambridge professor Jason Arday. He was found dead on Friday, days after resigning amid a plagiarism row. Britain's Cameron Norrie is out of the Cincinnati Masters after losing in three sets against top seed Alexander Zverev, but are the Ferries into the third round after getting past Australia's James Duckworth in his first match since the Wimbledon semi-finals earlier this summer. That's the latest. I'm Jenny Barsby.
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4: A rather grey start with outbreaks of rain across Scotland and Northern Ireland. Largely dry for England and Wales with spells of hazy sunshine developing. Feeling warm in the south, highs of 26 degrees.

Small Faces, sha-la-la-lee. I think I put enough la's in there. Hello from Lincoln, this is Rod Whiting playing a selection of songs on Boom for you this morning, which I'm hoping you're enjoying as much as I am. Well, let's keep it rolling with the Hughes Corporation.

The Pretenders, talk of the town. So it was A-level results day on Thursday, wasn't it? And great news for granddaughter number two. But I wonder, is this typical in your family? Great excitement at the results, followed by anxiety about the celebration she and her friends had planned for the evening. I mean, she's 18 now, so it's over to her. But that paternal instinct to protect never really leaves, does it? In the end, you can only hope that destiny smiles on them. Now, here's a name that might not immediately spring to mind. Stephen Bishop enjoyed success not only as a singer, but also as a songwriter for the likes of Barbra Streisand, Phil Collins, Eric Clapton, and Art Garfunkel. But he also recorded some wonderful songs of his own, including this little gem from 1976, On and On.

0: A Shadows theme for young lovers. Speaking of shadows, there was a lot of excitement about Wednesday's eclipse, wasn't there? One of our neighbours was bitterly disappointed, though I must admit it was hard to take him seriously with a calendar on his head.
1: Everybody said, oh, the Beatles are coming today. They're coming in the afternoon to get into the theatre. So we went, and believe it or not, I had my rollers in. With a scarf on, which she used to do in them days. People don't believe it, but I had my rollers in ready for the Beatles at night time.
2: I'm always amazed how many people actually remember the first gig that they went to and the detail. That's why we do My First Gig.
0: Rob Jones. 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
6: Boom Radio, High Street History. Thornton's was founded in Sheffield in 1911 by Joseph Thornton. It was a family business, and Joseph's son Norman played a key role managing the store when he was just 14. First selling toffees and boiled sweets, Norman was joined by brother Stanley to create a range of handmade truffles and fondants. Its signature toffee arrived in the 20s, and Thornton's even survived the wartime sugar rationing. High Street History.

0: Mike Oldfield featuring Maggie Riley, To France. Well, we gardeners could be forgiven for being a little distracted by heat waves and droughts in recent weeks, but there are still the usual jobs to be getting on with, and let's remind ourselves of a couple of those with our gardening guru, John Sterling. Morning, John.
1: Good morning there, Rod. Yes, we've got to get back to normal, I think, but I've just got to mention my Isaac Newton moment.
0: Oh, yeah.
1: I was sitting under the tree, under my apple tree, keeping out of the sun the other day, and an apple just missed my head. It really did. And it was quite a profound moment. I thought, oh, Isaac Newton, gravity. And then when I got my knife out and looked in the apple, it was a codling moth. Yes, anyway, we've got to get back to something like. And of course, at this time of year, we're usually doing the summer pruning of cordons and espaliers and things like that, those long shoots. If you've got spurs and the shoots have grown from the spurs, we cut back to one bud, all that lot back to one bud. If we're trying to make a spur, and it's just a shoot off a stem, then we cut back to two buds so that these two shoots can grow next year. And basically that's it with those. And they do look really nice in a garden when you've got lovely espaliers and cordons. So
0: yes.
1: Yeah, and it's getting fruit in a smaller area, of course, so that's nice as well. Tomatoes, we're getting towards, we're getting towards the end of the season. I think a lot of people have had outdoor tomatoes as well with the weather we've had. You get rid of some of the leaves. A tomato will survive with about four leaves at the top. So, get the sun to them. Keep giving them a high potash feed. They don't need any more nitrogen. And we've had a few cool nights, Rod, so I've noticed on my cucumbers we've got some male flowers. Well, male flowers don't go well with me female flowers, not with cucumbers anyway. Yeah, so those, they must be taken off, because if a bee gets on, you'll end up with a big bulge on your cucumber. It'll be pollinated, so taste bitter. The other thing is, Rod, the bulbs are in. The spring bulbs. we're now thinking after Christmas, you know, from then on. So, we won't talk about them this week, but, it's all go. No matter how long this weather goes on, it's all go.
0: All right, I'll take your word for it. It's just been all go through the summer, running up and down the garden with 10-litre watering cans, to be honest, and I should be glad of a rest.
1: I bet one's arm longer than the other.
0: Yeah, exactly that. John, always a pleasure. Talk again next week.
1: Okay then, Rod.

The Foundations. Yes, those bad, bad old days when mullets, lime green socks and kipper ties were high fashion. I'm sorry to say, I was that man.

0: That's The Coral, Leave It in the Past. Great new song from a terrific band. The band from Hoylake on the Wirral. They've been around for 30 years, but are constantly reinventing themselves. That's called Leave It in the Past from their latest album, 388, named rather unromantically after their Tascam mixing desk, which just goes to show you don't need to travel the world for inspiration. It could be right under your nose.
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3: 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Because whatever the weather, with a Costa iced coffee made with heart in hand, the summer moments we love last. 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

Margot and the Marvettes, When Love Slips Away, and you heard the Doobie Brothers before that. 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Amazingly, both of those are still available today. 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

0: Marty Wilde, a teenager in love. Yes, we have one of those, which rather adds to the protective instincts I mentioned earlier. Now, a choice of listening at 10 o'clock on Boom. Here on the Mother Station, it's Rob Jones with your dad's song choice, First Gig Stories, and Star with a huge repertoire feature. Over on Boom Rock, Roger Day brings you 2 hours of 60s rock, or you can enjoy the dulcet tones of Nick Bailey on Boom Light. 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

Swing out, sister, break out, which is exactly what I'm about to do. Thanks for your company. Have a great Sunday and enjoy Rob Jones after the latest news on Boom and the fabulous Roy Orbison. 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

0: on the Sky News Centre at 10. The Chief Inspector of Probation worries there could be more murders when the early prison release schemes expanded in England and Wales. Around 5,000 more inmates will become eligible to be let out of jails from October. Among them are two men convicted of the manslaughter of PC Andrew Harper in 2019. More than a million people have signed a petition against that. Here's political commentator Sonia Soda.
1: I do think that the government was always going to have to find a way, even if it is a blanket rule that exempts a lot of people from early release, of preventing the release of these people. So it hasn't been handled well, and I think that has caused more upset.
0: Around 200 soldiers are helping to dig fire breaks as wildfires continue to rage across parts of South Wales. Meanwhile, emergency services in Stourbridge in the West Midlands say they'll meet residents affected by fires there to see if they can return home. Phil Garrigan from the National Fire Chiefs Council says resources are being seriously stretched.
2: In 2025, highest number of wildfires on record, but that has been surpassed in 2026. And to put that into context, since January, we've had 24 major incidents declared due to wildfire and the demands that's placed on the fire and rescue service as a result.
0: Ukraine struck another warehouse belonging to the Russian equivalent of Amazon in one of its biggest aerial attacks of the 4.5-year war. Both countries are reporting a handful of deaths from overnight exchanges. 12 people have died after a bus overturned on a motorway in Hungary. Police have arrested the bus driver, who they say fell asleep at the wheel. British tennis star Arthur Ferry's into the third round of the Cincinnati Masters after a three-set victory against Australia's James Duckworth. It was Ferry's first match since his Wimbledon semi-final earlier this summer, but Cameron Norrie's out after losing to top seed Alexander Zverev, and Celtic eased into the Scottish League Cup quarterfinals with a 4-0 victory over Dundee United. That's the latest. I'm Jenny Barsby.
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4: A rather grey start with outbreaks of rain across Scotland and Northern Ireland, largely dry for England and Wales, with spells of hazy sunshine developing, feeling warm in the south, highs of 26 degrees.

on Sunday here on Boom Radio with Denise Williams and Free. And thank you, Rod Whiting. Do you know, Rod, you played one of my all-time favourite records this morning, Stephen Bishop, On and On. Loved hearing that. Now, here's a song that Sam Cooke wrote for someone else, but he didn't quite like the way she did it. So he did it himself.

Wet, Wet, Wet on Boom, Angel Eyes. And before that, it was Sam Cooke and Cupid. And our star with a huge repertoire after 11 o'clock this morning is Nat King Cole. So many tracks to choose from. And yesterday, Peter Goodall in Sunderland said he really wanted to hear Let There Be Love because he loved the way Nat sang the song and played the piano. Oh, oops. Sorry, Peter. I had an email in from Graham Wright who said, the piano solo on Let There Be Love, sung by Nat King Cole, was played by British pianist George Shearing. They did a whole album together. And P.S., says Graham, his niece attended a concert when my band played it at the Cryer Arts in Carshalton last year. Yeah, Graham plays in the band. Very good.

Boom Radio, Rob Jones on Sunday, and you probably know his real name is Ray, but he loved Gilbert and Sullivan so much, so he changed it. So Percy brought the papers in before. Let's have a look at these front pages. Mail on Sunday, Burnham Barbecue, phone alert, sparks chaos. Lots of different opinions about that alert on Friday. The Observer, as always, has a wonderful photograph on the front page, the burning issue, and there's a stunning but sad photograph of fires in Powys in Wales, where the temperatures reached 35 yesterday. Sunday Telegraph, Gurkhas to the rescue, a picture of the Gurkhas helping firefighters in Wales. Sunday Times, Gold Rush, a picture of the GB women's 4x100 metres winners. Amy Hunt up for a fourth gold tonight, so good luck to her. The Sun on Sunday, EastEnders Shane divorce, that's Shane Ritchie. And the Daily Star on Sunday, phone theft Britain, 230 mobiles stolen every day. If you're on your phone, particularly in a big city, be very careful walking down the street. Best not to make a phone call, I think. Inside the papers, well, picture of thousands gathering to bid Bonnie Tyler goodbye. Gaynor from up the road, they used to call her. English Heritage is offering splat insurance at their venues. If you drop your ice cream, they'll give you another one. Goodness. And only in Britain, mad photograph of the Bramble Bank cricket match on a temporary sandbank in the middle of the Solent. Mad.

0: Frank Sinatra on Boom, and an old song that he jazzed up. It happened in Monterey, but the lyrics say Monterey is in Mexico. Well, it's not. It's California, isn't it, Monterey? I think so, yeah. Now, Christine Shepherd is in Redcar. Good morning, Christine. She said, I'd like to vote for Smile as my favourite Nat King Cole song. It sums up my outlook on life. Smile and the world smiles with you. I think you're right, Christine. Also, people wonder what you're thinking about when you're smiling. Keep up the wonderful work on Boom. We will.
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Daryl Hall wrote it and did it with John Oates on their Voices album, but Paul Young turned it into the big hit it became. Every Time You Go Away on Boom, where it's time for Dad Song. This is where we play a record you associate with your dad. And a couple for this one. Glyn Jones is in Burryport in Carmarthenshire. Morning, Glyn. This record always reminds me of my dad singing in our local pub, the Anchor Inn in Worcester, back in the 70s on a Friday night. He was very much a family man who, along with our mum, Hilda, gave my brother Lee and I a very stable upbringing. My mum was in a women's darts team, and he did the scoring for them and was loved by the whole team. Mum and Dad saw in their silver wedding anniversary, but we lost him in 1984 at the age of just 56. Goodness, that's nothing. There's barely a day goes by he isn't in my thoughts. And when this comes on the radio, I always remember him with a smile singing in the Anchor Pub. Fond memories. And Wendy Blakey is in Northumberland. Morning, Wendy. Hi, Rob. My lovely dad had a few favourite singers, Shirley Bassey, Mario Lanza and Andy Williams, but there's one which for some reason I just associate with Dad. We went through a lot of ups and downs, and bless him, he had to put up with me going through my teenage years, which he did with love and understanding. He'd been poorly for a while and decided to take early retirement. He was in hospital when his retirement day came round, and a lot of his workmates from North Tyneside Council went in to visit him before he passed away. He was only 62, and that was 31 years ago. I still miss him deeply. He was one in a billion. One of many, many good memories was his impression of Eric Morecambe. He was the spitting image of him, and we played Bring Me Sunshine at his funeral. But when any Glen Campbell record comes on, it takes me back to him just for a while.

0: Boom Radio with Dwayne Eddy, Because They're Young. And remember, that was Johnny Walker's theme tune, wasn't it? Now, Elvis fans will know it's this day, 1977, that Elvis passed away. And coming up next, one of the records that Elvis had on his personal jukebox.
1: What do I do now? This can't be happening now.
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7: Rob Jones.

Isley Brothers on Boom for the Love of You. And before that, Cilla and You're My World. And Elvis had that record on his personal jukebox. No kidding. And sadly, it was this day, 77, the King passed away. Now, here's a word from our partners at the Whitby 60 Spectacular, which returns this September. Fantastic weekend, packed with the very biggest hits of the 60s on the beautiful North Yorkshire coast. Headlining this year is million-selling star Paul Jones with the Manfreds, alongside the Dreamers, Union Gap, the Tornadoes, and the Foremost. The weekend also features outstanding tributes to Frankie Valli, the Hollies, the Kinks, the Beatles, Elvis, Buddy Holly, and many more. 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

0: From his album The Boys of Dungeon Lane, there's Paul McCartney on Boom.
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4: 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Paul Jones and Tom McGuinness, two originals from Manfred Mann, now the Manfreds, will be at King's Hall and Winter Garden, Ilkley, on the 17th of September. Billy Ocean is joined by special guest Marty Pellow at Colchester Castle, Lower Castle Park, on the 20th of August. 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

Blondie on Boom with Rob Jones on Sunday with a dilemma. A dilemma? Which Nat King Cole track are we going to play as our star with a huge repertoire? Goodness, I don't know. It's close.

0: From the Sky News Centre at 11. A senior probation officer has warned of serious concerns about the early release of prisoners in England and Wales going wrong. Around 5,000 inmates could be let out from October to finish their sentence in the community. The Chief Inspector of Probation, Martin Jones, worries the service won't be able to cope.
1: I think ultimately we need to be realistic about this. How can a probation service, which is under huge pressure, do the very best it can to mitigate their risk? At the moment, we're asking them to perform miracles.
0: The Ministry of Justice insists there's record investment in probation. South Wales Fire and Rescue Service say they're still tackling 14 wildfires. 200 military personnel have been drafted in to help dig firebreaks and transport water to the worst affected areas. Wildfire consultant Michael Bruce says a balanced approach is needed to stop these types of fires in the future.
2: So for every pound that's spent on response, a pound should be spent on prevention. It can start by creating what they call defendable space around the home. And that means that it's much easier for the fire services to control a fire in and around houses.
0: A number of people have been killed and others seriously hurt after two cars collided on the M9 in County Kildare. Irish police say one of the vehicles was travelling in the wrong direction when the crash happened in the early hours of this morning. Russia says Ukrainian overnight airstrikes have killed at least six people. Most of the deaths were recorded in the southwestern Rostov region. Kyiv says Moscow's strikes killed three people overnight. Reform UK says it plans to strip or reduce the disability and sickness payments of around 3 million people if it wins the next election. The party says the move would cut £50 billion from the welfare bill. It's been criticised by Labour and the Tories. And Abby Donnelly has become the first British woman to win a marathon medal at the European Athletics Championships after taking bronze in Birmingham. Finland's Elisa Vainio won the women's title, but the host nation took the team gold medal. That's the latest. I'm Jenny Barsby.
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4: Largely dry for England and Wales, with some sunny spells developing. Outbreaks of rain across Scotland and Northern Ireland. Feeling warmer in the south. Highs of 26 degrees.

Good morning. It's Rob Jones on Sunday here on Boom Radio with the Cufflinks, who weren't really a group. They were basically a bloke called Ron Dante, who was also the Archies and Sugar Sugar. Yeah, he did it all himself. Now, our star with a huge repertoire this morning is Nat King Cole. Roger Grove said, you've got to play Smile, written by Charlie Chaplin. It was, wasn't it? And Alan Fox opted for Ramblin' Rose. And David and Jill Barron in Hail in Cornwall said, nigh on impossible to single out one of his songs. He sung so many wonderful ones. However, I am helped by the late, great Terry Wogan, who described this as his favourite song of all time, and I totally agree with him. The beautiful melody by Hoagy Carmichael is the perfect accompaniment for the lyrics added later by Mitchell Paris. Many, probably thousands of singers have recorded this song, but Nat King Cole's beautiful voice and phrasing combine to make this the finest version and an all-time classic. There is not one better. It is, of course, Stardust. I rest my case. We'll see.

Dionne Warwick thought that record was awful, but she did trust in the judgment of Barry Gibb, who wrote it, and later just laughed about it all the way to the bank. Right, it's time for our star with a huge repertoire this morning, Nat King Cole. Lots of different songs to vote for on this one, and I'll just give you the percentages. In fourth place, with 10% of the vote, Dawn Singleton and Ian Williams-Smith and Clive Garrard and Ian Ward and Delilah Stocking and Patricia Parker in Stapleford in Nottingham all went for Stardust. Yeah, it's a good one. Third place, with 13% of the vote, Elaine Partridge, Susan Williams, Keith Wellens, Hilary Isherwood, Jenny Claridge, Mark Eastman, Trevor Barnes, they all went for When I Fall in Love. In second place, with 15% of the vote this week, Paul Simpson and Alan Dyer, Ros Wright, Jane Bosie and Colette Ross, Egil Hooland, Terry Oliver, Kim Edwards and more went for Let There Be Love. So in first place, with 17% of the vote, Siska and Mike Hollingsworth said, I'm sure you're going to play this one. Karen Stevenson, Sheena Spence, Carol Mancer, Debbie Partington, Jean Keast, Rosie McCoy, Sandra Miles, loads and loads of others. Sue Harbottle in Hexham. Lovely Hexham. Rob, even with being a teenager in the days of the Beatles and the Stones, my favourite artist has always been Nat King Cole, with a lovely velvety voice. And my favourite track is Unforgettable.

0: The Motors on Boom Airport. And yesterday morning, I played you a track that Missouri University claim is a track to make you happy. Queen and Don't Stop Me Now. And Gene Wilson emailed in from Banbury to say, songs that make you happy? Almost every track played in Death in Paradise make me happy. I defy anyone not to bop along to Tiny Whiny. My bum starts bouncing as... as soon as it starts. I didn't know that track, Gene. I've looked it up. Yet we've definitely got to play it. It's Byron Lee and the Dragonaires. I'll pick it up maybe for next week. That's my
1: mystery girl. Outside the garden in the road, the traffic couldn't move. There were so many teenage girls hoping that I would see them.
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1: 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And they found out where you lived and would stand up literally all night long waiting for a glimpse of you. Crazy days.
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6: Bridgend. The town sits on the River Ogmore. First charted in 1447, it now has several bridges and three remaining castles. Island Farm was a German prisoner of war camp here, from which they all escaped through a tunnel, but were very quickly recaptured. Boom Radio across the UK, including Bridgend.

Boom Radio, Rob Jones on Sunday. And it's time for your first gig now. And when I first got this email, I thought it was Louise. And I thought, Louise Breeze, what a brilliant name. But it's not Louise, it's Louis, isn't it, Louis? Good morning to you. He's in Wakefield. And he said, I remember receiving a phone call from the great Catherine Fitt, saying she had got some free tickets to see an old school friend of hers. I'd no idea who she was, the friend that is. I was more into Pink Floyd, early Genesis and Uriah Heep. I have to say, I was in awe. Not just her singing talent, but the way she danced around the stage. I'd never seen anything quite like it, and to this day, never have. Sadly, Catherine and I are no longer together. However, whenever I hear one of her songs, it just brings back so many happy memories and puts a smile on my face. I love all her songs. Who? Kate Bush.

First gig opened the ears and the eyes of Louis Breeze to Kate Bush. And do you remember your first gig? Love to hear all about it. 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

0: 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Well, which is the best pet to own? The results are in, and the answer's coming up soon.
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1: One of my favourite Neil Diamond tracks, Cherry Cherry on Boom. And before that, ELO and Confusion. And which is the best pet to own? Well, the results are in, and apparently cats make better pets than dogs, according to a study. I know that's going to divide opinion. What do you think? Cats or dogs? No, well, apparently they say it's cats. And which is the best Cliff Richard track? Now, there's a conundrum. The Boom Cliff Chart is going to be happening on the August holiday Monday, and you can vote for your favourite Cliff track by going to boomradio.co.uk and just click on Cliff Chart.

0: Sheena Easton, Modern Girl, with Rob Jones on Sunday here on Boom Radio. And glad to have the football back. I didn't think I'd say that after all the World Cup matches, but it is nice to have the football back. Scotland well underway. Good win for Celtic in the Scottish League Cup yesterday. Can Rangers win for the first time today? Fingers crossed for them. And of course, it's the Charity Shield at Wembley today. Manchester City against Arsenal. And the whole Premier League thing kicks off on Friday, again with Arsenal at home to Coventry City, who are back in the Premier League. And there'll be a bit of drama in that game, do you think? A bit of drama, maybe? If you fancy a bit of drama, I've got a record with loads of drama coming up next.
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Dramatical Watch. There's Barry Ryan on Boom and Eloise. And that's it from me, Rob Jones. Thank you very much for inviting me in this weekend. If you stick around after the midday news, Peter Quinn is here with vintage charts from 1965 and 1970. And if you fancy a bit more chart action, Paul Robey is doing 1954 over on Boom Light at 2 o'clock after Jenny Hanley. Back next Saturday morning at 10. Hope you can join me then. Have a lovely week. And I'll leave you with this French group. Yes, French. The Peppers. And this is Pepper Box.

0: From the Sky News Centre at midday. There's a warning the expansion of the prison early release scheme in England and Wales could lead to a rise in murders. The Chief Inspector of Probation says the service is already overstretched and won't be able to cope with the increased workload. Former prison governor Vanessa Frake, who's also advising Reform UK on the issue, says she's not a fan of early release.
1: All we're doing is moving the prison crisis of overcrowding back into communities and back against victims and survivors, particularly of domestic violence.
0: A murder investigation is underway in Gloucestershire after a woman in her 90s died in a house fire. Emergency services were called to a property in Hardwick just before 4 a.m. Police have arrested a woman in her 60s who they say was known to the victim. A number of people have been killed after two cars crashed head-on on a motorway in County Kildare. Irish police say one of the vehicles was travelling the wrong way down the M9 early this morning. South Wales Fire and Rescue Service says they're still tackling 14 wildfires. 200 military personnel have been drafted in to help. Meanwhile, residents forced from their houses by a major wildfire in Stourbridge are beginning to return home. Local MP Kat Eccles has praised the emergency services.
2: Something like this really lays stark how stretched they really are. I mean, we had all the resources out from the West Midlands. We were borrowing from Hereford and Worcestershire, from Staffordshire, who were battling their own fires as well.
0: People in New South Wales could be paid around £500 for handing in their rifles and handguns. Australia's Prime Minister started the buyback scheme following last year's Bondi Beach terror attack. Great Britain have secured their 7th gold medal at the European Athletics Championships after finishing as the top team in the women's marathon. Abby Donnelly's third place finish also secured the country's first individual medal in the event. Amy Hunt could win a 4th gold in tonight's mixed 4x100 metre relay. That's the latest. I'm Jenny Barsby.
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4: Largely dry for England and Wales, with some sunny spells developing. Outbreaks of rain across Scotland and Northern Ireland. Feeling warmer in the south. Highs of 26 degrees.
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6: 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Hold tight, we're off to week beginning August 12th, 1965.
5: Number 20.

0: Well, we're here. It's August 12th, 1965, with the Shadows there. The first of two new entries with Don't Make My Baby Blue at number 20. We do lose Peter and Gordon and Gene Pitney out of the 20 this week, but look who's at
1: number 9.

They're down 8 slots at 18. The Hollies, I'm Alive. The Searchers are down 5 at 17 with He's Got No Love. And that brings us to Dusty.

0: Well, she's down 7 at 16, Dusty Springfield in the middle of nowhere. Now, here's Domingo Zamudio. We know him better as Sam, the Sham. Oh, and don't forget the Pharaohs.
1: Uno, dos, one, two, tres, cuatro.

0: It's down 4 at 15. Sam the Sham and the Pharaohs with Woolly Bully. This is the Boom Radio Vintage Chart. It's August 12th, 1965. And we have a German composer and pianist next.
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6: 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Robin Gibb of the Bee Gees mentioned Shipston in his song Cold Be My Days in Shipston-on-Stour. 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

0: It's a climber, Horst Jankowski, at 5 slots at 14 with A Walk in the Black Forest. Now, it's not unusual for Tom to have a number one. He's had one already this year, and here's his latest.
1: Number 13.

Well, the movie Zorba the Greek came out last year, and that's the theme. Marcello Minerbi and Zorba's Dance. It's new in at 12 here on August 12th, 1965.

Vocalist Keith Ralph and Jeff Beck on guitar there. They're down five places at 11. It's the Yardbirds with a heart full of soul. Right, let's kick off the top 10 with Miss Faithful.

0: Well, we're talking climbers. That's Marianne Faithfull, Summer Nights, up 5 places at 10, but bettered by Billy, who's up a massive 11 places from last week.
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0: She's sticking at position 8, Joan Baez, There But For Fortune. Now, here's a big climber, all the way to the moon, you could say. Last week's 18, this week's...
1: Number 7!

0: to the moon.
1: Well, he's up 11 places at 7. Jonathan King, Everyone's Gone to the Moon. Now, these next chaps were first heard doing backing vocals for The Who on I Can't Explain, but here they are in their own right.

question is, will it be as big as Glad All Over, which peaked at number one in 1963? It's going in the right direction. Up two places at five. That's the Dave Clark Five, and count us if you can.

0: Dropping down two slots at number four, The Byrds, Hey Mr. Tambourine Man. Here's your lyric spotter. The next song starts with the words... I see that worried look upon your face. It's next at number three.
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1: Up to, at to, the animals. Got to get out of this place and into the countdown. Here's your numbers on the Boom Radio Vintage Chart for week beginning August 12th, 1965. New at 20, The Shadows, Don't Make My Baby Blue, and down at 19, Elvis, Crying in the Chapel. Down at 18, The Hollies, I'm Alive, and down at 17, The Searchers, He's Got No Love. Down at 16, Dusty Springfield, In the Middle of Nowhere. Down at 15, Sam the Sham and the Pharaohs, Wally Bully. Up at 14, Horst Jankowski with his Walk in a Black Forest. 6 at 13, Tom Jones with These Hands, and new at number 12, Marcello Minervi with The Zorba's Dance. Down at 11, The Yardbirds, Heart Full of Soul, Here's Your 10. Up at 10, Marianne Faithfull with Summer Night. Up at 9, Billy Fury and Thoughts of You. Sticks at 8, Jen Byers, There But For Fortune. And up at 7, Jonathan King, Everyone's Gone to the Moon. Down at 6, Ivy League, Tossing and Turning, Here's the 5. Up at 5, Dave Clark 5, Catch Us If You Can. Down at 4, The Birds, Hey Mr. Tambourine Man. And Sticks at 3, The Fortunes, You Got Your Troubles. Up at 2, The Animals, Gotta Get Out of This Place. And we're off to 1970 at 1 o'clock. But here, The Fab Four, Stick at the Top.
2: Number 1.

0: Well, we're here, Vintage Charters. It's August 16th, 1970. That's the first of four new entries this week at 20. Hot Chocolate with Love is Life. We do have to say goodbye to the Beach Boys, Nicky Thomas and the Four Tops out of the chart. But if it's new entries you're looking for, here's one with some advice from Mama.
1: Number 19.

0: Miguel Rios singing A Song of Joy. Not surprised, he's new in at 18. Now here's our first droppers. Down 5 slots to 17 for Cat Stevens, Lady Dobonville. Down 1 slot to 16, it's Stevie Wonder with Signed, Sealed, Delivered. But we're back to the new entries now.
1: Number 15.

Johnny Johnson and the Bandwagon did rather well back in 1968, didn't they, with Breaking Down the Walls of Heartache, much better than they did back home in the USA. And now that's their latest UK offering, New at 15, Sweet Inspiration. Boom.

0: They're going up.
1: Two slots at 14, Chicago 25 or 6 to 4. Now, 10 years after Love Like a Man, they're dropping 3 to 13, and Free are down 7 places to number 12 with All Right Now. And now, can we have a taxi for Miss Mitchell, please?
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0: Joni Mitchell wrote the song on her first trip to Hawaii, apparently. And the story goes, she woke up in a nice hotel, looked past the curtains and saw pretty green mountains far away. But then when she looked down, she saw a giant parking lot. Up two places at 11, big yellow taxi.
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3: Welcome back to Costa Coffee's Iced Coffee Forecast, here to update you on the week ahead. Today, there'll be unexpected adventures moving in from the east, with high chances of bumping into friends and conversations that go on longer than planned. Later this week, expect a refreshing iced coffee, made for picnics with picky bits and nowhere to be until 6. Because whatever the weather, with a Costa iced coffee made with heart in hand, the summer moments we love last. Costa iced coffee, made for summer.
4: 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Dulcie's Shoes began life in 1863 on John Upson's Barrow on Woolwich Town Market. He opened a store, and by 1956 there were 250 of them, trading initially as Upson's, becoming Dulcie's to sound more continental. It then became part of the British Shoe Corporation, moving to a base in Leicester. In the early 2000s recession, the Dulcie's shops were sold on and then rebranded. High Street History.
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We're in the top 10 now, down one at 10, Jimmy Ruffin, I'll Say Forever My Love. And that's our Mango Jerry there, also down one slot at 9 in the summertime of 1970 on Boom Radio.

It came out of the split of Amen Corner, a band led by Andy Fairweather Lowe called Fairweather, down two places at number 8, Natural Sinner, here on August 16th. 19!

0: Now that's a big climber. Last week 17, this week 7 for the Jackson 5 with the Love You Save. Now you'll know the next lady from a 1964 Bond movie. She's looking good in our chart today at number 6.
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0: All the way from Tiger Bay, Cardiff, it's Miss Bassey down two places at six with Something. Now we're going to kick off the five with one written by Hank Cosby, Smokey Robinson and Stevie Wonder.
1: Number five.

Last week's 11, this week's 5 for Smokey Robinson and the Miracles with the Tears of a Clown. 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What is your favourite Cliff Richard track? 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

0: The Kinks are down one slot at four with Lola. Now we've got the lyric spotter here. The second line of the next song goes, "You were fun to have around." It's next at number three.
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10: The stock market has gone up to record highs.
11: There was a blatant attempt to drown the Chancellor out and prevent him completing his budget speech.
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Cock legs are sticking with Neanderthal Man sticking at number two. Right, are we ready, Vintage Charters? It's week beginning August 16th, 1970. Here's your numbers. New at 20 this week, Hot Chocolate, Love Is Life. New at 19, Three Dog Night, Mama Told Me Not To Come. New at 18, Miguel Ríos, Song of Joy. Down at 17, Cat Stevens, Lady de Bonville. Down at 16, Stevie Wonder, Signs You Have Delivered. New at 15, Johnny Johnson and the Bandwagon, Sweet Inspiration. Up at 14, Chicago, 25 or 6 to 4. Down at 13, 10 Years After, Love Like a Man. And down at 12, Free, All Right Now. Up at 11, Joni Mitchell, Big Yellow Taxi. And here's the 10. Down at 10, Jimmy Ruffin, I'll Say Forever My Love. Down at 9, Mungo Jerry in the Summertime. Down at 8, Fairweather, Natural Sinner. Up at 7, the Jackson 5, The Love You Save. And down at 6, Shirley Bassey with Something. Here's the 5. Up at 5, Smokey Robinson and the Miracles, Tears of a Clown. Down at 4, The Kinks and Lola. Up at 3, Marmalade Rainbow and Styx at number 2, Hot Legs, Neanderthal Man. This has been Peter Quinn on the countdown. Now, Simon Bates is standing by at 2 on Boom Radio, and Paul Robey is ready in 1954 over there on Boom Light. Here, The King Styx at...

0: From the Sky News Centre at 2, a 55-year-old man's died after being bitten by a dog in Wakefield. Police were called to reports of a fight in the Calder Grove area yesterday afternoon. Another man, who's the same age, has been arrested on suspicion of murder. The Chief Inspector of Probation says public safety could be put at risk when thousands of prisoners are released early in October. The move is part of the government's attempts to ease prison overcrowding in England and Wales. Mark Fairhurst is from the Prison Officers Association.
1: If you look at the recall rates over the last 12 months, they are significantly higher than usual. So our biggest fear with all of this is we're going to hit a crime wave. And of course, the recall rates will be so significant that we'll be back to square one and losing capacity.
0: The Ministry of Justice says there's record investment in probation. People in Stourbridge in the West Midlands are starting to find out whether they're able to return home following wildfires. More than 200 soldiers are also tackling flames that have broken out in South Wales. Wildfire consultant Michael Bruce says a balanced approach is needed going forward.
2: So for every pound that's spent on response, a pound should be spent on prevention. It can start by creating what they call defendable space around the home. That means that it's much easier for the fire services to control the fire in and around houses.
0: The family of Professor Jason Arday say they've been touched by messages of condolence they've received. The former Cambridge professor was found dead on Friday after resigning from his position following allegations of plagiarism, which he denied. Reform UK says it would slash the benefits bill by £50 billion if it wins power. Both Labour and the Tories have criticised plans to abolish personal independence payments and some health elements of universal credit. Southampton are 1-0 down at Watford in their first championship game since Spygate. Arsenal meet Manchester City in the Community Shield in Cardiff this afternoon. That's the latest. I'm Faye Rowlands.
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5: Largely dry for England and Wales with sunny spells, rather cloudy later with further outbreaks of rain across northern areas, with the rain heaviest in western Scotland. Highs of 26 degrees.

Oh, lovely stuff. It's Boom Radio on the Sunday afternoon. In Ceredigion, Stuart Schmidt's wife, Tracy, is having a hot bath at the moment. I know, I promise you, she's having a bath. For those of you who are having a cold shower...

Prince and I Want to Be Your Lover, and a very good afternoon. Welcome. It's Boom with Prince and ABBA and Simon and Garfunkel and Mick Jagger before his voice broke in just a moment. But Richard Wiggins and a couple of other people have emailed me, and I've got to say sorry. Oops, terrible mistake. Dear Simon, really enjoy your programme. Good way to start an email. But please do not forget, Boom is not an English radio station. It is British. Here in Prestwick, it is 14 degrees centigrade, raining. The lawns are lovely and green. We are due some warmer, sunny weather coming up, but not at the moment. Oh, well, can you send some our way, please?

Just a lad, that's all he was. The Stones and Dandelion. It's Boom Radio across the UK. Okay, all right, I'll try and remember that and not complain about the heat. However, the heat did dictate something for me on Wednesday night. Knowing that T.E. Lawrence's Lawrence of Arabia's birthday was coming up today, I sat down and I watched Lawrence of Arabia. I had a brilliant copy sent to me by a friend, which was 4K, whatever that is, Blu-ray and all that stuff. And I watched it on the basis that a lot of people have said to me it's boring. Well, I say a lot, half a dozen, in the pub. Oh, no, it's too long. And I watched it, had the curtains closed, heat shimmering. And it's fabulous. Don't miss a chance to see it, especially if you haven't seen it before. I know it's, what, 60 years old, but it's a great movie. Here is a man who's a great entertainer. Last chance to see Paul Carrack live in the UK for a while at the Amp, at the Courtyard in Hereford in a few days' time. Then he saunters off across Europe and starts his tour there with Germany.

0: That's Paul Carrack, who's never anything other than perfect. You can see him in Hereford on Thursday night, and then you'll have to chase him across Europe, starting in Leipzig. That's my
1: mystery girl. Outside the garden in the road, the traffic couldn't move. 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
4: Welcome back to Costa Coffee's Iced Coffee Forecast, here to update you on the week ahead. Today there'll be unexpected adventures moving in from the east, with high chances of bumping into friends and conversations that go on longer than planned. Later this week, expect a refreshing iced coffee made for picnics with picky bits and nowhere to be until 6. Because whatever the weather, with a Costa iced coffee made with heart in hand, the summer moments we love last. Costa iced coffee, made for summer. B-O-O-M.
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Orchestra Manoeuvres in the Dark and Locomotion, The Drifters, and When My Little Girl Is Smiling. And here's a tune that everybody knows and everybody associates, quite incorrectly, with Jeremy Clarkson. It's the original choice for the original Top Gear, which was in 1977. You're too young to have seen it, for heaven's sake. Angela Rippon and Tom Coyne introduced it.

must have been a totally different program in those days. Angela Rippon opened the show, apparently, driving a Ford Capri under 70 miles an hour on the motorway. Now, that doesn't mesh, does it, really, with Jeremy Clarkson? No, it doesn't. The Allman Brothers and Jessica and Peggy Lee and Fever on Boom.

0: Peggy Lee on Boom on a Sunday afternoon. If, like me, you're not sleeping at the moment, and you go to bed, I don't know, round about 9:30 or 10 o'clock, or later, and you're still there with your eyes twitching, thinking about anything but sleep 2 hours later, try this. Diana Luke. She'll keep you company. She's great fun, and she knows what she's doing. Yeah. But where can you find Diana Luke, I hear you cry? Dead easy. 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

I do not know how he does it, because I know how old he is, but he's still touring. Well, he started his career, as far as I'm concerned, as an actor, appearing in a number of movies. Plus, of course, he got that Oscar nomination and the BAFTA award for Sunday Bloody Sunday way back in 1971 with Peter Finch as the main star. Since then, well, he's done the Andrew Lloyd Webber stuff. He's done One Night in Bangkok, and he had that, Say It Ain't So, which is a favourite of mine. Murray Head, that's the boy. And he really is still touring at his age. Congratulations. Talking of touring, and talking of things boom-wise, we're partnering this year with That'll Be the Day. Our friends have a little commercial message, which goes like this. It is apparently the longest-running theatre show celebrating music from the 50s to the 80s. That'll Be the Day. Electrifying performances, nostalgic hits, and also comedy sketches. They do a little more than just the tunes. It's a great night out. Brand new version of the show this year, too. Find out more at thatlbetheday.com. The first performance is on the 28th of August, and it's at Western Supermare. And then, they're everywhere, including Kilgetty. Dunstable, Basildon, Portsmouth, Yeovil, Stevenage. They're all over the place. thatlbetheday.com. is the way you find out for a great night out.

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3: Great headline in The Guardian. Should I worry about how long I spend sitting down? Yes, you should worry. We've known about this forever. First studies looked into this back in the 1950s, and researchers found that double-decker bus drivers were twice as likely to have heart attacks as their conductor colleagues. You could be somebody that goes for an hour-long run with the dog every morning, and you would meet the government guidelines for physical activity. But if you then sit down for the rest of the day, then you would be classed as sedentary in terms of risk. We can work out the postural stuff by doing things like lunges and stuff, but it's the other effects on the body that's really interesting, because what they found is that your body almost goes into standby mode, and so therefore you're at risk of things like diabetes. Therefore, it's really important to address your posture, but the easiest way to make a significant difference is to get up every 15 minutes or so, at the most leave it for an hour, moving around.
2: 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Don't you just love surprises? And we know just how much you enjoy the musical surprises at Boom. But we also know how frustrating it is when you don't quite catch the title. Here's the answer. 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

0: From the Sky News Centre at 3, a murder investigation's been launched after a 55-year-old man died following an altercation in Wakefield during which he was bitten by a dog. Another man, who's 50, also 55, has been arrested on suspicion of murder and owning a dangerously out-of-control dog. Crews are continuing to tackle 14 wildfires in South Wales as residents are warned the risk of more breaking out remains high. Firefighters have drafted in military personnel to help tackle the blazes. In Stourbridge in the West Midlands, residents are being allowed to return home after the flames forced evacuations. Our correspondent Fraser Maud is there.
1: 19 houses completely destroyed, almost as many damaged by the fire. We're not sure to the extent of that damage. Those homeowners will be finding it out today. It is absolutely incredible to see how close these properties are to each other. Some undamaged, some completely destroyed.
0: The Chief Inspector of Probation has warned of the potential for violent offending when more prisoners are released early in England and Wales. Domestic abusers and killers convicted of manslaughter could be released earlier in their sentences as part of plans to reduce overcrowding. Vanessa Frake is a former prison governor.
2: All we're doing is moving the prison crisis of overcrowding back into communities and back against victims and survivors, particularly of domestic violence.
0: The family of Professor Jason Arday say they've been touched by the messages of condolence they've received. The former Cambridge professor was found dead on Friday after resigning following allegations of plagiarism, which he denied. The Community Shield is just getting underway in Cardiff, with Arsenal taking on Manchester City. In the Scottish League Cup, Hearts and Hibs both lead 1-0 in their matches against Inverness and Partick, respectively. And actress Amanda Abington has secured a five-figure sum from the BBC over bullying allegations she made about her time on Strictly. Her dancing partner, Giovanni Pernice, had rejected any claim of threatening or abusive behaviour. That's the latest. I'm Faye Rowlands. Boom Radio.
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4: Largely dry for England and Wales with sunny spells, rather cloudy later with further outbreaks of rain across northern areas, with the rain heaviest in western Scotland. Highs of 26 degrees.

0: Mick and Sally Down sweating away in Liverpool. Well, Mick sweating, Sally glowing. Fleetwood Mac and Grassroots, and welcome to part two.
1: When I think of all the worries people seem to find, and how they're in a hurry to complicate their minds by chasing after money.

Okay, three for the price of one on Boom. Level 42, Grassroots and Fleetwood Mac. And lay back and think of something nice while Mr. Joel sings to you.

Billy Joel. No question about it. Life has left its mark, good and bad, on Billy Joel. And that means he's very much an individual when you meet him. He's not your standard pop star. Billy Joel's honesty, and this lady actually is the same way. When I first met her, I thought, ooh, she's a little strange. And we chatted for a bit, and I made the misjudgment. It wasn't her. And someone said to me, what did you think of her? And I said, he said, you thought she was a bit weird? And I said, well, to be honest with you, yes, I did think she was a bit weird. And the guy said, and he was quite right, she's not weird at all. She's Icelandic. And that means she follows her own instincts and doesn't care an awful lot about pop rules. She's back now living, as far as I know, in Iceland, and I wish her the best.

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5: Boom Radio High Street History. Waterstones was founded by Glasgow's Tim Waterstone in 1982 with £6,000 redundancy from being sacked by W.H. Smith. His family owned just 3 books when he was growing up. Inspired by large American bookstores, he opened his first on Old Brompton Road, London, but left the first day's takings on the train. In 10 years, it had become the largest bookseller group in Europe. High Street History.

The lady's name was and is Basha. She sort of faded from the pop music scene in the 80s. More's the pity. Time and Tide is the song, and a couple of books for you on Boom. Last week, I did a couple of thrillers, so you can take those down by the beach. This week, I've chosen two books, one of which was recommended by a regular correspondent to boomradio.co.uk to me. It's about a lady moving to the country. She has a dream, of course, of a rural retreat where her family could embrace the great traditions and simple pleasures of country living. She goes season by season through a typical year in the country, from rearing sheep to joining the Women's Institute. And you will be astonished when I say the name of the author, Paula Yates. Yep, Paula Yates. I didn't know her well. I met her a few times. And she always struck me as being very much in control of her life, in every sense of the word. She wrote this book and published it in 1993. I wish I'd seen it then, but I didn't. I have now read it and enjoyed it immensely. It's marvellously funny. All those people who've been jumping on her bandwagon since and writing books about retiring to the country or going to the country or living in the country, relocating to the country, really should, well, they probably did read Paula Yates. Because there's so much in there that is good, funny, and caring. It's bathed in summer sunshine. That's the way I'd describe it. Paula Yates and Village People, you can get it very cheaply. The other book is by Harvey Lisberg. Harvey Lisberg I never met, but I knew about him. He was a sort of Manchester version, would be anyway, of Brian Epstein. At the start of the Liverpool pop explosion, he started managing with Herman's Hermits. He discovered them. And then he went on, he did 10cc, and he worked with Neil Sedaka in the autumn of Neil Sedaka's life. It's fascinating because it's not about a superstar agent. It's about a bloke who's trying to do stuff. And it's called I'm Into Something Good, My Life Managing 10cc, Herman's Hermits, and many more. And you can get it either, I think, new on his website, or you can get it secondhand and get it very reasonably as well. The author's name is Harvey Lisberg.

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0: My Uncle James used to play that on his Dansette thing, and I was hooked on it by the time I was 7 years old, and he managed to persuade me that Stomping at the Savoy was Stomping at the Savoy in London, not in New York. Thanks, Uncle James.
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3: You're both on the same road. Same tarmac, same rules. Just a different number of wheels. Motorbikes aren't in your way. They're on their way, just like you. So use your mirrors. Check before you manoeuvre. And be aware of motorbikes. Because when we look out for each other, everyone gets where they're going safely. Motorbike safety. It's on all of us. National Highways.

getting better every day. It is, I hope. I hope we get a bit of moisture over the next week. Just a little bit, please God. Mama Cass and It's Getting Better here on Boom. Don't forget, 9 o'clock tonight, if you've got the time, join Phil Riley. He's going to be talking to Jess Conrad. Jess Conrad is getting on and has been in the music business, I think, probably since Julius Caesar was around. He knows where all the bodies are buried, and he knows all the stories. Have a listen. After 9 o'clock, after 4 o'clock, it's a sort of tea time potpourri with Les Ross. I'll see you next week.

0: From the Sky News Centre at 4, a murder investigation's underway after a man died after he was bitten by a dog in Wakefield. Barry Weir reports.
1: Police were called to a footpath off Blacker Lane in Calder Grove yesterday afternoon following reports of an altercation between two men. A 55-year-old was bitten by the animal and taken to hospital where he died shortly after 7pm. Another man, who's also 55, has been arrested on suspicion of murder and owning a dangerously out-of-control dog causing injury. The animal has been seized. Detectives also want to trace two women who stopped to help. One of them gave their name as Sophie.
0: Firefighters in South Wales are continuing to tackle 14 separate incidents. In Stour Bridge, families have begun returning to their homes to assess the damage caused by recent wildfires. The Chief Inspector of Probation is warning officers are being expected to perform miracles when the early prison release scheme is expanded. From October, around 5,000 offenders in England and Wales will become eligible to serve less time behind bars. That includes domestic abusers. Molly Cousins says survivors like her feel they don't matter.
2: I've lived in fear for long enough throughout the relationship, and I've only just built myself back up to be myself again and to be able to leave my house again. And now putting a licence in place doesn't stop that fear.
0: The Ministry of Justice says there's record investment in probation. At least six people have been killed in Russia after Ukraine launched one of its biggest aerial attacks of the war so far. Meanwhile, three people were killed in Ukraine during Russian overnight strikes. Premier League champions Arsenal have a 2-0 lead against FA Cup holders Manchester City in the Community Shield. Hearts are into the Scottish League Cup quarterfinals with a 6-2 victory over Inverness. Hibs also advanced with a 1-0 win against Partick. Amanda Abington's reached an out-of-court settlement with the BBC over bullying allegations she made about her time on Strictly. Her dance partner Giovanni Pernice has always denied wrongdoing. That's the latest.
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5: Cloudy with further outbreaks of rain across northern areas, but mostly a dry evening elsewhere. Lows of 15 degrees Celsius in the south and 12 in the north.

Hiya, Les Ross here on Boom Radio on this Sunday afternoon, and what a great start to the show. Sandy Shaw singing I'll Stop at Nothing. Yeah, my regular listeners, and I know they're both listening today, know they'll absolutely adore Sandy Shaw, and that was one of her best as well, written by Chris Andrews. He certainly knew how to write the songs for Sandy. And I'll Stop at Nothing, and that's my motto. I will stop at nothing, unless, of course, I suddenly weaken. Stay tuned and find out. Thanks to Simon Bates for the last couple of hours here on Boom. Thank you, Simon. And a great ender to the show by that group called Tower of Power. Yeah, yeah. That reminds me of a Radio 1 jingle. I don't know whether Simon Bates was around on Radio 1 when they were using that jingle. Do you remember it? Music hour by hour on your Tower of Power. Wonderful BBC. Whatever happened to Radio 1? I'll tell you what happened to it. Boom Radio came along and saw it disappear into history. Okay, but we're still playing some of the music Radio 1 played. We're not daft. In the next couple of hours, I've got the likes of Whitney Houston, Ian Dury, Martha and the Vandellas, Queen, Cher, The Beatles, Manfred Mann. We got Cliff Richard, Tina Turner, Del Shannon, Barry Manilow. And what about the Four Seasons and their very first hit, Sherry? Well, this isn't it. No. This is another version of that same song. A top 10 hit for Adrian Baker in 1975. Sing the song.

Yes, it has been commented on before. Thank you, Tina. Tina Turner, simply the best. No more need be said, really. Don't worry, I'll think of something. Before Tina, it was Adrian Baker and Sherry. Adrian Baker, a British guy, but he was very much into the Four Seasons Beach Boys type sound. And in fact, I think when both those groups toured in the UK, Adrian Baker actually did tour with them and actually sang with them as well. I think so, anyway. Ask Roger Day. He knows all about that. I think he knows Adrian Baker. Well, Roger Day knows everybody. Roger Day, here, weekday afternoons on Boom Radio. Okay. He didn't pay me to say that, although it would help. Righto. Let's move along. You know, I often talk about all the great musical talent that comes from Birmingham. I come from Birmingham as well, but I'm the exception that proves the rule. Anyway, one of those great musical talents was Raymond Froggatt. Sang and wrote songs as well. He

Cliff Richard and Big Ship. There's a big ship following me. You'd probably notice if there was a big ship following you, wouldn't you? Especially if you're only doing a bit of shopping up the high street. Anyway, there we are. Reminds me of the good old naval phrase, "Avast behind!" Yeah. Oh, they ate well at the captain's table. Righto, moving on with something by Splinter. Anybody remember Splinter? A duo, actually, from the 70s and 80s. They came from South Shields, if I remember rightly. And Bill Elliott and Bobby Purvis. They only had one big hit called Costa Fine Town, but playing another one of their songs, which wasn't such a big one, called Which Way Will I Get Home? And they were the first act signed to Beatle George Harrison's own Dark Horse record label. Do you remember Dark Horse Records? Yeah. In fact, I think they had records out on Dark Horse before George himself. And Bill Elliott, who's the singer on this one, does sound remarkably like

0: Nice, isn't it? Splinter, which way will I get home? It did sound like George Harrison singing, didn't it? George was on the record. He was playing bass guitar on that one, was George Harrison. Oh, yes. Many talents, yeah. A dark horse, that George Harrison.
1: Yeah.
0: Probably why he called the record label Dark Horse.
1: No, I probably made that up.
0: Righto, anyway, and Splinter, as I say, made some lovely music. Rather niche outfit, really, in that they didn't really sell millions.
2: 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David Hamilton knows which did. 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Catch David Hamilton's Million Sellers, Monday and Tuesday nights at 9 on Boom Radio.
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6: Newport Pagnell. More than just a motorway service station, this historic market town sits in Buckinghamshire. Aston Martin has a base here where James Bond's DB5 was built. Acts of Parliament are produced on parchment made by the town's William Cowley. And it boasts the Tickford Iron Bridge, built in 1810 and still carrying traffic. Boom Radio, Newport Pagnell.

Back to back, track to track, Frankie Vaughan's 1961 number one hit Tower of Strength, followed there by Andrew Gold, a lovely song, How Can This Be Love? Oh! It's Les Ross here on Boom Radio. Let me tell you about my disastrous day yesterday. Last year, I had the privilege of being made a patron of the Guild of Railway Artists. Yeah? And I was asked if I'd say a few words to open their annual exhibition, Rail Art 2026, at the Kidderminster Museum at the Severn Valley Railway. It was yesterday, actually. Somehow or other, I thought that the opening was at 2 o'clock in the afternoon. In fact, it turned out it was at midday. Yeah, yeah. Anyway, I thought I'd go by train, unaware I was already 2 hours late. In fact, to go from Warwick to Kidderminster by train means a change of train in Birmingham. And it was only when I got to Birmingham I found out that my ongoing train to Kidderminster was cancelled because of the fires in the Stourbridge area and all the damage they'd done to the railway signalling cables. There were no trains on that line. So it was back home as fast as I could on the train to Warwick to jump in the car and then drive to Kidderminster. That was a nightmare. And arrived exactly at exactly 2 o'clock. I thought I was on time to discover I was 2 hours late. The exhibition had been held, and in fact people were already leaving. But I was determined to contribute something to the occasion, so I officially closed the proceedings with a short speech, listened to by the only person left in the building, the cleaner, who said I spoke very well. I've got written down here the exact reason for my late arrival. It was due to my sheer incompetence. Here's something brand new on Boom from a very successful American country duo, Dan and Shay. It's lovely. You'll like it.

Smashing Dan and Shay, it was. Marry You Again, American country duo. They're only young. Well, they're in their 30s. Makes you sick, doesn't it? By the way, I'll be referring again a bit later on in the show to that railway art exhibition I was supposed to open yesterday. More apologies to come. Anyway, at 27 minutes to 5, it's time for our Motown artist singing a non-Motown song. You'll know the song when he gets going. Stevie Wonder it is. Yeah, that sounds like Stevie to me.

0: It's our Monica making a guest appearance with Stevie Wonder and the great Doors song, Light My Fire. All right, quick hello to Jane Maguire in Taunton. Hello, Jane. She's emailed les@boomradio.co.uk. Do drop a line, les@boomradio.co.uk. And she says she enjoys Boom Radio, and she particularly loves listening to my show. Yeah. It's amazing how many people are at a complete loose end at about this time on a Sunday afternoon. Jane, I much appreciate your patronage.
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Silver Convention saying Get Up and Boogie. Sounds like an order to me. 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Les Ross here on Boom Radio with a commercial message from Fab Four Memorabilia. They're always on the lookout for autographs and rock and pop memorabilia, especially from the 60s, 70s and 80s. If you've got anything from artists like the Beatles, the Stones, Jimi Hendrix, The Who, Led Zeppelin, Queen, Duran Duran, or even a punk artist, they'd love to hear from you. 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Get all the details for more info. 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Okay. And we got the Fab Four themselves coming up in the show in the next hour. Oh, yeah, no, it's not just thrown together, you know, this show. I just make it sound like it is. And now here's Cher with A Searching Question.

0: No, that's where they did, huh?
1: It's In His Kiss from Cher. Not the original version, though. The original was recorded by a lady called Betty Everett, who was discovered while working as a waitress at a cafe. And she went off, made a big hit record, It's In His Kiss. And then it kind of slowly went downhill, so she went back to being a waitress in the cafe. That's true.
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Oh, you'll know, don't worry. It was Wild Cherry, Play That Funky Music, and Whitney Houston there getting quite funky herself on How Will I Know. I know it's 2 minutes to five, so we're going to get up to the news at five with Del Shannon. And the story of how this song title came about, there was this little girl that kept pestering Del with the question, what do horses eat for breakfast? And Del finally told her, hey, little girl.

0: From the Sky News Centre at 5, a man's died after being bitten by a dog following what police call an altercation in West Yorkshire. The 55-year-old was taken to hospital in a critical condition following the incident in Wakefield on Saturday afternoon and died later. Crews are still tackling 14 separate wildfires across South Wales despite cooler temperatures. Around 200 soldiers have been drafted in to help. Meanwhile, residents in Stourbridge in the West Midlands are returning home to see the damage caused by the fires. Local resident Reverend Martin Gorick has been describing what it was like to evacuate his home.
1: You could see the big flames. I mean, they were higher than houses. You know, the sort of explosions going off in houses, I guess, or trees, you know, exploding. You can hear that crackle. It's horrifying. Suddenly all the neighbours, it was time to go.
0: The Chief Inspector of Probation says public safety could be put at risk when thousands of prisoners are released early in October. The move is part of the government's attempts to ease prison overcrowding in England and Wales. Mark Fairhurst is from the Prison Officers Association.
2: If you look at the recall rates over the last 12 months, they are significantly higher than usual. So our biggest fear with all of this is we're going to hit a crime wave. And of course, the recall rates will be so significant that we'll be back to square one and losing capacity.
0: The Ministry of Justice says there's record investment in probation. More than £70,000 has been raised for the family of former Cambridge professor Jason Arday after he was found dead last week. He resigned following allegations of plagiarism, which he denied. In sport, Hearts are into the Scottish League Cup quarterfinals with a 6-2 victory over Inverness. Hibs also advanced with a 1-0 win against Partick. And Amanda Abington has reached a settlement with the BBC over allegations about her time on Strictly. A 2024 review upheld some complaints of verbal bullying and harassment against her former dance partner Giovanni Pernice, who has always denied any abusive behaviour. That's the latest. I'm Faye Rowlands.
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4: Cloudy with further outbreaks of rain across northern areas, but mostly a dry evening elsewhere. Lows of 15 degrees Celsius in the south and 12 in the north.

Hiya, Les Ross here on Boom Radio for another hour before Paul Robey gets at you with the music you've actually asked to hear, the Boom Request Show, yeah. Robert Palmer there, Best of Both Worlds, not a very big hit for him. Didn't have that many big hits, but gosh, what a great, great guy he was. Robert Palmer, some great music, and that was Best of Both Worlds. I actually introduced Robert Palmer in concert once upon a time, and he didn't make it easy for me. I was talking to him before the show, actually, and he said, now look, he said, the band are going to come out, and the backing group, and then they're just going to start playing the intro. He said, you know, I can't remember what the song was that he started with. And you will hold the mic, take it off the stand and handhold it, and introduce me over that intro, like you would on a record on the radio. And so I had to introduce him live over the band playing behind me, so that he walked out onto the stage in time for me to stop introducing him and say, Robert Palmer, and hand him the mic. And then he started singing. Live voiceover. I managed it. I had to go lie down for half an hour afterwards. I missed most of his concert. I was trying to recover from the ordeal, really. I don't know about the guy on the mixing desk either, but with me and a couple of thousand people in the audience and the band played or whatever. I don't think anybody heard a word I said anyway. So there we are. Hey, let's get back to some classic Motown here. Talking about Martha and the Vandellas. And if I had to choose one of my favourite Martha records, well, I could take forever to choose my favourite. But it could well be this one, Honey Child. Yeah. And any song that starts with the great line, you're shiftless and you're lazy, just like that hound dog Daisy, has got to be all right, hasn't it? Eh? Come on!

Elton John it was. He recorded that one in Philadelphia. It's got that sound, doesn't it, eh? Are you ready for love? Oh, goodness me. How very forward of you. So presumptuous. What kind of question is that in these circumstances? We've only just met. And anyway, look, there's a bus coming. Before that, Martha and the Vandellas, Honey Child. Les Ross sat here in Warwick talking at you. Been a mainly cloudy day today. In the last hour or two, the sun is trying to burst through. Temperature reaching about 23 Celsius, 73 Fahrenheit. That feels sort of average for the time of year. I know I do. If somebody ever asks me what my favourite Beatles hit single is, I usually plump on I Feel Fine. Yeah, remember the one that starts dum, boom, boom, boom, boom, boom, boom. Well, we're not playing that. But the B-side's pretty good as well. You know, the one that starts like this. She's a Woman, The Beatles, on Boom Radio. It's good.

0: She's a woman. We have it confirmed.
1: The Beatles said so.
0: 18 minutes past five already, so nearly time for the comedy spot, but rather appropriate email to read to you now. It came from Ian in Torquay, and Ian said himself and his other half, Jeanette, much enjoyed listening to Boom Radio down there on the English Riviera, and they particularly like my show. Oh, yeah. They call me hysterical. I take that as a compliment. And Ian and Jeanette, or in fact, Ian and Jeanette Tough. That's their name. Tough. What a great name. Tough. Anyway, otherwise known as the Crankies. Yeah, Ian and Jimmy Cranky. So, great to hear from you both. And nice to know that you enjoy Boom Radio and even this show, you know, if you pushed. So, thank you very much. And Ian and Jeanette, and I've exchanged emails with them, and I said, and I meant this, it's a much overused phrase, isn't it, about some people being showbiz legends. But the Crankies, you are proper showbiz legends. Great to have you with us on Boom. Now, here's a title that will resonate with many a Boom listener, actually. Remember when you dashed back in from going down the record chart, spending your 6 and 8 pence, and you got that new single on the dance set turntable, yeah? Yeah. Remember what your parents used

0: Chatham Dave. Turn that noise down. Come on, own up when your own kids started bringing out their music and playing it. You turned into your own parents, hadn't you? Turn that noise down. Come on, own up. It's all part of the natural cycle. It's supposed to work like that, isn't it? Les Ross here on Boom Radio. We've got a Queen classic coming up in just a minute. We're really motoring today.
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5: 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Asda emerged from a group of dairy farmers and the Asquith family's butcher business, founded as Associated Dairies and Farm Stores in 1949 in West Yorkshire. In the early 60s, Peter and Fred opened a self-service supermarket inspired by trips to the USA. They merged with Associated Dairies in 65, creating the portmanteau name Asda. It then acquired GEM and Allied Carpets. High Street History.

One of 18 top 20 hits at Manfred Mann had. Of course, the first lot of them were by Paul Jones as lead singer, and then Mike Darbo had taken over by the time they recorded Ha Ha, Said the Clown. Yeah, well, he would. He was a clown. Yeah. Do you know, a lot of people say they're frightened by clowns? And strangely enough, I once heard a clown being interviewed, and the interviewer asked if the clown was frightened by anything or anybody. And he said, yeah. Disc jockeys. So we got our own back. Before that, it was Queen. We Are the Champions. Not to be disputed. After all, they're Queen. You know what I mean? Righto, time for me to pretend that I'm on the BBC. Of course, I started my radio career on the BBC. Yeah, they're responsible for me. So blame them. Yeah. Of course, when I was on the BBC, I sounded a lot posher. Anyway, time to revisit those old days. This is the BBC. It isn't, of course, it's just the intro to the title track of the Kiki D 1981 album called Perfect Timing. And it is, if you want it to be 5:30.

It's Cliquey D with Perfect Timing. We expect nothing less. And I found bits of paper where I've written names down all of people I said I'd say hello to from previous railway trips with my own locomotive up front. And I found the bits of paper. Frank Townend and Susan, hello to you from weeks ago. Malcolm and Michelle, regular travellers behind my loco on those railway touring company charters. Hello, Malcolm and Michelle, they're in Plymouth. And from yesterday, I've told you the sad story about how I got there too late to declare open Rail Art 2026 at the Kidderminster Museum on the Seven Valley Railway there. I got there very late due to my own incompetence. Hello to Philip Hawkins, Malcolm Root, great railway artists, they are the best in the country, and John Austin, who actually has painted my own loco. Hello, John. And wife Kath as well. Kath said, never mind, she said, that you were late. You're still a goat to me. I said, a goat? She said, yeah, greatest of all time. Perhaps we should spell it Giot, G-I-O-A-T. Greatest idiot of all time, Kath. Anyway, great to see you. I'll be on time next year, if you dare ask me again. I better set out now to make sure I get there. All the way from Warwick to Kidderminster. It's not that far, is it? Okay, here comes something new from the Rolling Stones. From their album, Foreign Tones. It's been released as a single. Yeah. And that really is the voice of Mick Jagger.

0: Yeah, they released their first record 63 years ago, and here I am in 2026 saying, that's the new one from the Rolling Stones on Boom Radio.
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tins and things. Followed then by Barry Manilow, Even Now. And even back in the 70s, that wasn't a hit in the UK. But we liked it, and that's what matters. Righto, when I played Cliff Richard an hour and a half ago, I should have told you about the Boom Cliff chart, but I forgot. Anyway, I'll do it now. I've got nothing else to talk about. Yes, your favourite Cliff Richard track. We're compiling the all-time Boom Cliff chart, ready for the evening of August, holiday Monday, a couple of weeks away yet. And you can vote for your favourite Cliff record. 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OK, but there we are. So, and by the way, another treat for you on August Bank Holiday Monday is early on, 6 till 8, the early breakfast show. I'll be doing it. Yeah. So you've got time to make other arrangements, leave the country, something like that. All right. Anyway, that's a fortnight for you to worry about that. In the meantime, here comes Guy Mitchell. I hope he's got his teeth in. Oh, good. Yeah. Now, considering this song is called Knee Deep in the Blues, he sounds quite jolly at the moment, doesn't he? But I've got a feeling it's going to be downhill all the way now.

0: Guy Mitchell, knee deep in the blues. I knew he'd turn out to be a misery in the end.
1: 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This can't be happening now.
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Four Seasons, Big Girls Don't Cry, followed there by Kirsty MacColl. And, you know, I wonder how many chip shops there are around where there's a guy who works there, swears he's Elvis. Some will be more convincing than others, I should imagine. OK, Les Ross about to say cheerio and out today with Butterscotch and Don't You Know. I love this song, proper pop. And hello to Len Cook in Bexley Heath, who emailed me, les@boomradio.co.uk, and simply said, we love your programme. Yeah, I think he's got me mixed up with somebody.

0: From the Sky News Centre at 6. A light aircraft has crashed at an air show in Essex. Emergency services are on the scene. The only person on board has been taken to hospital with serious injuries. A murder investigation's underway after a man died after he was bitten by a dog in Wakefield. Barry Weir reports.
1: Police were called to a footpath off Blacker Lane in Calder Grove yesterday afternoon following reports of an altercation between two men. A 55-year-old was bitten by the animal and taken to hospital where he died shortly after 7pm. Another man, who's also 55, has been arrested on suspicion of murder and owning a dangerously out-of-control dog causing injury. The animal has been seized. Detectives also want to trace two women who stopped to help. One of them gave their name as Sophie.
0: Crews have been brought in from as far away as London and Cumbria to help tackle major wildfires in South Wales. They're responding to 14 incidents with the support of military personnel. A senior probation officer is warned of serious concerns about the early release of prisoners in England and Wales. The Ministry of Justice insists there's record investment in probation. The rail line between Lewes and Haywards Heath will stay closed for at least another 10 days. It's after a train derailed last week. Manchester City have started life under new boss Enzo Maresca with a 3-0 defeat to Premier League champions Arsenal in the Community Shield in Cardiff. Legendary manager Pep Guardiola left the FA Cup holders after they lifted the trophy at the end of last season. Maresca says City never recovered from going behind in the first minute.
2: Unfortunately, after 30 seconds, we conceded the first one. I think after the goal we conceded, the reaction was good. Before they scored the second goal, we had 3-4 chances to score and to draw the game. Unfortunately, we missed the chance, and then with the second goal, became more difficult.
0: Championship side Stenhouse Muir have pulled off the shock of the Scottish League Cup second round with a 1-0 extra time victory over Motherwell. That's the latest. I'm Faye Rowlands.
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5: Cloudy with further outbreaks of rain across northern areas, but mostly a dry evening elsewhere. Lows of 15 degrees Celsius in the south and 12 in the north.

It's a great song, but wishful thinking from Traffic, Hole in My Shoe, the least of our worries at the moment. Still no sign of any rain where I am in Nottingham. What about you? Hello, I'm Paul Robey. This is Boom's Only Request Show, sharing your music and memories for a couple of hours every Sunday evening. And we'll start in Dover. Heard from David McGregor, who says, this is a song especially for my wife, Diana, on our 43rd wedding anniversary. Well, it was yesterday. Hope you're having a wonderful weekend. David says, I think this song is just right, as Diana is the same now as when we first met.

Such a lovely memory, isn't it? From Billy Joel, Just the Way You Are, especially for Diana McGregor in Dover, from your husband David on your 43rd wedding anniversary this weekend. We're full to the brim again on this edition of Boom's Only Request Show, so worth planning ahead. Always good to hear from you, especially if there's a birthday or anniversary looming. Give me plenty of notice. 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Always good to hear from you. More television heaven on the way in about 20 minutes. And this week from an American sitcom that ran for 8 years, surprisingly, as you'll probably discover in about 20 minutes from now. Stay with us. Next to Bury St. Edmunds, heard from April Trask, who says, this is for my lovely mum, Nicola, who dances around to it, especially doing her workout first thing in the morning.

Feel the Sunshine on Boom with Bananarama, Cruel Summer for April Trask in Bury St Edmunds. Hope you enjoyed that. And I hope you're staying hydrated as well. Very important at this time of the year. I've got one of these flavoured teas, and it's described as for the flavour curious. Certainly is. With a fascinating flavour of orange peach and an element of pomegranate. There we are. I'll leave that to your imagination. Next to the Scottish Highlands, Patricia Whittaker in Rattigan says, I've chosen this because I'm 80 today. Happy birthday, Patricia. Celebrating with my family on the Isle of Skye. It's a very uplifting and wonderful song. I just love it.

la, la. You can't help but join in with Matt Munro on Days Like These, which came from The Italian Job and played especially for Patricia Whitaker from the Scottish Highlands, who's celebrating her 80th birthday today. And you're in good company, Patricia. Madonna, 69 today. Antiques expert David Dickinson is 85. And Sir Trevor MacDonald, good friend of Boom, is 87 today. So there we are. Next to the wonderful Wirral. Christina Bernand set me a challenge. She says, back in what seemed like the 90s, I heard a mashup of two songs. Hey, yes, Angel of the Morning and Any Way That You Want Me. Can't quite remember who sung it. I've tried to find out. If you could only help me, Paul. Yes, well, I think I've come to the right conclusion here, but it was in fact 1977. I think your mind's playing tricks with you, Christina. Hope you enjoy this song that you...

0: One of those hidden gems from Mary Mason. Every song's a surprise on Boom, and two for the price of one, with Angel of the Morning and Any Way That You Want Me, what's described as a mashup these days, nothing to do with making tea. And that's how Christina Bernan described it from The Wirral. Angel of the Morning, originally by Evie Sands, although you might have heard Charles Nove play the Billy Davis version first thing this morning. And Any Way That You Want Me, originally by the Troggs.
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3: This is an Aero. And this is the sound of his minty bubbles. Conjuring melt in your mouth. Pure, bubbly joy. Melt into the moment with Aero's delicious peppermint bubbles. Aero, feel the bubbles melt.
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6: Perth. Situated on the banks of the River Tay, Perth is a city in central Scotland and the gateway to the Highlands. On its outskirts lies Scone Palace, the crowning place of the ancient kings of Scotland, including Macbeth and Robert the Bruce. Perth is a centre of excellence for curling. The Olympic champion in that sport, Eve Muirhead, was born in the city. Boom Radio, across the UK, including Perth.

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0: Happy memories of summertime 1976, which seems to have been eclipsed by 2026, although not quite so many ladybirds. Not yet, anyway. Quite a few in our kitchen at the moment. Hello, I'm Paul Robey. This is Boom's only request show on a Sunday evening, just gone 6:30. Time for Television Heaven, and it's thanks this week to Linda Finlay in County Durham at Concert, who says that I love this theme, which comes from an American series shown in the late 70s, early 80s. It lasted for 8 years, surprisingly. I love the characters. Remember enjoying this after getting home from school.

Great TV theme, wasn't it? By Cindy Greco, making our dreams come true. This week's Television Heaven, nominated by Linda Finley from Concert in County Durham. It was a spin-off from Happy Days, starring Penny Marshall and Cindy Williams as Laverne and Shirley. Actually, I should just mention, Dr. Finley's casebook was first seen today in 1962 on the BBC, and we played that theme not so long ago. So over to you. Which TV theme evokes all kinds of special memories for you? Do let me know. Just go to boomradio.co.uk and click on requests, as did Stuart Rawls from sunny Southampton, who says, "Hi, Paul. Recently, I asked Graham Dean to play my first record, and he didn't. It's an outrage. He played the Shadows version of the song I wanted, and not surprised. Perhaps he couldn't find it. Well, I bought it from Woolies on the Embassy label. It was by Bud Ashton. Let's hear it now, shall we?

0: That's rather good, isn't it? Apache, played by the fictitious Bud Ashton on the legendary Embassy label from Woolies, bought by Stuart Rawls in Southampton. First record he ever bought, actually. And more of those with Graham Dean at breakfast time, if he can find them, just after 8:30.
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0: lovely memories of holidays gone by. Tim Jackson from Manchester also asks for the same song. In fact, it was his first dance song with Laurie in the De Grey Rooms, or the De Grace Rooms, as we fondly called it in York, when I was a student nurse training to be an SRN at the York School of Nursing. Happy days and happy memories.
1: I'd

0: Such a wonderfully uplifting song, isn't it, from Alessi. Oh, Laurie. Next on Boom, a great 1962 sing-along song, part inspired by Nat King Cole's Mona Lisa.
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just not long enough, is it? Mark Winter and his Venus in Blue Jeans. Hello, I'm Paul Robey, sharing your music and memories every Sunday evening. This is Boom's Only Request Show, which continues following the news at 7 with Faye and another children's favourite on the way. This one got to the top of the charts in Britain, Ireland, Australia, Canada and New Zealand. Nothing whatsoever to do with George Martin this week. Meanwhile, I must mention Sharon Houghton, or is it Sharon Houghton, in Bromsgrove, who says, I met my husband on the 5th of March 1978 on a blind date arranged by his and my friends who got their heads together and thought we'd get on. We got engaged on July the 23rd, 1978. And today, 16th of August, we're celebrating our 46th wedding anniversary. And this is our special song.

0: From the Sky News Centre at 7. The fire service has been updating us on the operation to bring wildfires under control in Stourbridge.
1: We've opened up almost all of the roads now. We are really keen that we want to get as many residents back home as we can. So we've opened up most of the roads. There are a few that we still have closed and we'll escort residents in just to make sure they are safe.
0: That's West Midlands Fire Service's Chief Fire Officer Simon Toohill. 13 households have been able to return to homes that were partially damaged. The Fire Service is asking locals not to speculate about the cause. A murder investigation has begun in Wakefield following the death of a man who was bitten by a dog. Police have made one arrest. A number of people have been killed in a head-on crash on the motorway in County Kildare. Irish police say one of the cars was being driven the wrong way. A light aircraft has crashed at an air show in Essex. The pilot's been taken to hospital with serious injuries. The Chief Inspector of Probation has warned of the potential for violent offending when more prisoners are released early in England and Wales to tackle overcrowding. Domestic abusers and killers convicted of manslaughter could be released earlier in their sentences. Vanessa Frake is a former prison governor.
2: All we're doing is moving the prison crisis of overcrowding back into communities and back against victims and survivors, particularly of domestic violence.
0: In sport, Belgian Sebastian Pocognoli has been appointed as the new head coach of Scotland's men's football team. The former West Brom and Brighton fullback replaces Steve Clarke on an initial two-year contract. Rangers have been drawn against Glasgow rival Celtic in the quarterfinals of the Scottish League Cup. They'll meet at Ibrox after Derek McInnes picked up his first win with their 5-1 thrashing of holders St Mirren this afternoon. And Arsenal eased to a 3-0 win against Manchester City in the Community Shield in Cardiff. That's the latest. I'm Faye Rowlands. Boom
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4: Cloudy with further outbreaks of rain across northern areas, but mostly a dry evening elsewhere. Lows of 15 degrees Celsius in the south and 12 in the north.

60s classics, 70s memories and hidden gems. Those are the unique ingredients of Boom Radio UK. Hello, I'm Paul Robey with a bit of nostalgia and nonsense here on our weekly request show. And playing the Swinging Blue Jeans. There's a bit of a jeans theme going on, isn't there, by the sounds of things? And just when you thought it was safe, I've got a message from Gordon Bromfield in Epsom, who says, it's my partner's 70th birthday next week. So happy birthday, Faith. We're going to be away for the day. So how about a special song this Sunday? It's a very special song, isn't it, this?

quite infectious, actually. Need to get the ointment out. Almost a children's favourite. It's an outrage. From Middle of the Road, Chirpy Chirpy Cheep Cheep. And you can blame Gordon Bromfield in Epsom. I think your partner probably is doing. Happy birthday, Faith, 70 next week. And the official children's favourite on the way in about 20 minutes. A big song tonight. Got to number one in Britain, Ireland, Australia, Canada and New Zealand. So look forward to that. Heard from John Hitchin in wonderful Wigan, who tells me it would have been your mother's 100th birthday tomorrow. So thinking of Beatrice Hitchin, and this, says John, is the only record I can remember that she ever bought.

Every song's a surprise on Boom, especially Sunday evening with our weekly request show. And hope you enjoyed Donald Pierce, Please Don't Go, chosen by John Hitchin in Wigan with some lovely memories of your mother Beatrice, who would have been 100 tomorrow. Now, we may not be organising a Donald Pierce chart, but we do have one for Cliff Richard, if that's any consolation. We'd like to know your favourite Cliff Richard track as we compile the all-time Boom Cliff chart, which David Hamilton will count down on August holiday Monday evening. So we'd welcome your vote. As soon as you can, please just go to boomradio.co.uk and click on Cliff Chart.

You like a bit of Northern Soul as we keep the faith with Booker T and the MGs. Green Onions, suggested by Dimpna Murta in Gainsborough. Cheers me up no end, says Dimpna, so thank you for getting in touch. Next, possibly our most popular song of the week, maybe of the month even. And prime responsibility goes to Susan Lodge at Home Firth in Meltham. Hello, Sue, who says, hello, Paul, it's my husband's birthday. This Wednesday, he turns 76, still going strong. And he always sings along to this song. So go on then, we'll give him the opportunity again in a moment. Also for Max Smith in Liverpool, who says, a song for my wife, Pat, on our 55th wedding anniversary, which has just gone. Tell her I love her just as much today as I did when we first met on Kew Bridge back in 1967. So here it is.

somewhere. There's a time for us.

0: No wonder he split his trousers. PJ Proby, as opposed to me. I'm Paul Robey. And I must mention Catrice. Happy 60th birthday for tomorrow, Catrice, from your mum, Kath Birch, and all the family in Stockport.
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1: Boom Radio High Street History. John Collier was founded in Leeds in 1907 by Henry Price, who'd left his job managing the Grand Clothing Hall in Keighley. His early chain of around 400 stalls were called 50 Shilling Tailors, but in 1953 it was sold to UDS, which renamed it John Collier. John Collier, the window to watch. Hanson acquired it and then sold it on, with the John Collier name falling away in 85. High Street History.

0: Don't look at me. Blame Barbara Streisand and Barry Gibb. Guilty. Preceded by Paul McCartney and Wings' Band on the Run. Two great songs together from Boom Radio UK. Just gone 7:30. So, as is tradition, time for another children's favourite. And a big song this week for which George Martin had no connection whatsoever. He kept his distance. But this song got to number one in Britain, Ireland, Australia, Canada and New Zealand. And a couple of folk asked for it, including Glenn Evans from sunny Southend-on-Sea, who says, "I recall when I was very young, in the early 1960s, this was the funniest thing and the last track on an LP of his. So I had to wait for what seemed like forever to hear it come on. The lines are still so funny, even to this day." And Robert Buckingham from Birmingham says he'd love to hear this song because his dad was a Birmingham dustman.
1: "Now here's a little story. To tell it is a must. About an unsung hero that moves away a dust. Some people make a fortune, others earn a mint. My old man don't earn much. In fact, he's flipping skint.

0: I say, Les.
1: Yeah?
0: I found a police dog in my dustbin.
1: Well, how do you know he's a police dog?
0: He had a policeman with him. Though my old man's a dustman, he's got an heart of gold. He got married recently, though he's 86 years old. We said, here, hang on, Dad, you're getting past your prime. He said, well, when you get my age, it helps to pass the time. Hey! My old man's a dustman, he wears a dustman's hat. He wears gold blimey trousers and he lives in the council flat. I say,
1: My dust,

Yeah, just about qualifies for this week's children's favourite. Well, you nominated it. From the King of Skiffle, Lonnie Donegan, My Old Man's a Dustman. So over to you again. I'd love to know about your children's favourite, one that evokes special memories from times gone by. Let me know. Just go to boomradio.co.uk and click on requests. We'll see if we can include it in the next couple of weeks or so. Here's an interesting one now from Andrew Campbell in Weybridge, who says, this song is about two men who are thirsty and looking for water. I've chosen it specifically for those who may be suffering from water shortages at the moment in England or Wales or wherever. This is an update, actually, of a traditional American folk song. See what you think.

0: You never know quite what to expect on a Sunday evening from Boom's only request show, sharing your music and memories, with thanks to Andrew Campbell in Weybridge for choosing Cool Water by the Rooftop Singers. In fact, it's the flip side, the B-side, if you like, from their hit Walk Right In, and also recorded by Marty Robbins and Frankie Lane as well, wasn't it? Almost 20 to 8 now, and probably our most popular artist of the week, not surprisingly, because we said farewell to him today in 1977. Heard from Dee Coleman, who says, "Hi, Paul. 16 years since I lost my lovely husband, Gavin. He was only 60. I was 56. We've been together since I was 16. We had such a great life together. Two wonderful boys who lived nearby and coincided with the date that Elvis died. We were always big Elvis fans. And if you could include this song today, that would be wonderful. On a lighter note, it's also the birthday today of my little white cat, Molly, who's 2. Not to be left out, my other cat, Teddy, is 6 next week.
1: Oh, I wish I was in a land.

0: You can always rely on Boom to play the music of Elvis Presley and one of his most popular songs, An American Trilogy, chosen by Dee Coleman in Darley Dale, and also for John Kelly. Happy 73rd birthday tomorrow from your son, Sean, in Bexley Heath.
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8: Home!

That's good, isn't it? Bob Marley and the Wailers. No Woman, No Cry, suggested by Ruth Hawke in Dorchester for your husband Andy, just because it's his favourite song, which seems fair enough. And that's what Boom's Only Request Show is all about. I'd love to hear from you. Tell me the reason why you'd like to hear a particular artist or song. Maybe there's a birthday or anniversary looming. Then give me plenty of notice if you don't mind. I'd hate to let you down. Just go to boomradio.co.uk and click on requests. As did May Brown from Earth. Eh? Yes, Earth in Falkirk. It's a lovely little village, isn't it? Former trading port as well. May says, loved hearing Roger Miller's King of the Road the other day. And it got me thinking about a song I've never heard on Boom. It was like a reply song. And it's been years since I heard it by Jody Miller.

0: fix for kids from 1 to 4. Pretty soon there'll be one more, but Sundays I'm mighty glad.
1: There's nothing like Sundays with Boom's Only Request Show playing Jodie Miller, Queen of the House, in reply to Roger Miller's King of the Road, suggested by Mae Brown in Earth. Thank you for your company. Hope you've enjoyed our nostalgia and nonsense. We'll do it again, if you don't mind, next Sunday from 6 o'clock. Stay with us tonight following news at 8 with Faye, another easy hour on the way. And then Jess Conrad with Choices at 9 o'clock. It's an outrage.

0: From the Sky News Centre at 8. Crews are still tackling 14 separate wildfires across South Wales despite cooler temperatures. Around 200 soldiers have been drafted in to help. Meanwhile, residents in Stourbridge in the West Midlands are returning home to see the damage caused by the fires. Local resident Reverend Martin Gorick has been describing what it was like to evacuate his home.
1: You could see the big flames. I mean, they were higher than houses. You know, the sort of explosions going off in houses, I guess, or trees, you know, exploding. You can hear that crackle. It's horrifying. Suddenly all the neighbours, it was time to go.
0: A man has died after being bitten by a dog following what's being described as an altercation in West Yorkshire. The 55-year-old victim was taken to hospital in a critical condition following the incident in Wakefield on Saturday afternoon and died later that evening. A number of people have been killed in a head-on crash on the motorway in County Kildare. Irish police say one of the cars was being driven the wrong way along the M9. A light aircraft has crashed at an air show in Essex. Emergency services are on the scene, with people being advised to avoid the Stowmarie's Great War Aerodrome. In sport, Sebastian Pocconioli has been appointed as the new head coach of Scotland. George Alderman reports.
2: The Scottish FA say the Belgian is one of Europe's brightest emerging coaching talents. He replaces Steve Clark on an initial two-year contract after he stepped down following this summer's World Cup. The former West Brom and Brighton fullback led Union Saint-Gilloise to their first Belgian Pro League title in 90 years in 2025. SFA Chief Football Officer Craig Mulholland says he'll bring an aggressive front foot style of play that will excite supporters.
0: And Cristiano Ronaldo has hinted he'll retire from football at the end of the season. The Portugal legend told Vogue magazine it's probably his last year and he wants to leave a spectacular legacy. That's the latest. I'm Faye Rowlands.
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4: Cloudy with further outbreaks of rain across northern areas, but mostly a dry evening elsewhere. Lows of 15 degrees Celsius in the south and 12 in the north.

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You're with The Easy Hour here on Boom Radio. And if you're enjoying the music tonight, do try our sister station, Boom Light. 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

0: From the Sky News Centre at 9, the fire service has begun updating us on the operation to bring wildfires under control in Stourbridge.
1: We've opened up almost all of the roads now. We are really keen that we want to get as many residents back home as we can. So we've opened up most of the roads. There are a few that we still have closed and we'll escort residents in just to make sure they are safe.
0: That's West Midlands Fire Service's Chief Fire Officer Simon Toohill. 13 households have been able to return to homes that were partially damaged. A murder investigation has begun in Wakefield following the death of a man who was bitten by a dog. Police have made one arrest following reports of an earlier altercation in the Calder area. The family of Professor Jason Arday say they've been touched by messages of condolence they've received. The former Cambridge professor was found dead on Friday after resigning from his position following allegations of plagiarism, which he denied. Great Britain's Amy Hunt has made history by becoming the first athlete to win 4 gold medals at a single European Championships. She took the baton home in the mixed 4x100m relay, which also earned Dina Asher-Smith a record 8th continental title. Belgian Sebastian Pocognoli has been appointed as the new head coach of Scotland's men's football team. The 39-year-old former West Brom and Brighton fullback replaces Steve Clarke on an initial 2-year contract. Our reporter Adam Binney says he becomes an international manager at a young age.
2: He's actually only been a manager in full-time professional football for 2 seasons. The first of those was extremely impressive. He was Union Saint-Gilloise manager in Belgium, where they won the league. So that then earned him a move to French side Monaco, but they did indeed decide to replace Pocognoli. That's why he has become available.
0: Actress Amanda Abington secured a 5-figure sum over bullying allegations she made about her time on Strictly. The show was reviewed in 2024 after she accused former dance partner Gianni Pernice of bullying and harassment, which he's always denied. That's the latest. I'm Faye Rowlands. B-O-O-M.
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4: Cloudy with further outbreaks of rain across northern areas, but mostly a dry evening elsewhere. Lows of 15 degrees Celsius in the south and 12 in the north.
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1: Thank you. 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
0: It's great to have you. It's great to have you. Now, you've written an autobiography, and it's called From Blitz to Glitz. Why did you write it now? What was the desire to do something now?
1: Well, I suppose I thought that perhaps I better do it now, otherwise I never will. And I read the only books I read are books about showbiz people. And yeah. I was almost sure that my life was really interesting enough to write a book about, because I covered so many areas, from being a teddy boy to being a sort of trainee gangster in the West End, because they look very sharp gangsters. Yeah. Yeah. And I like the way they carried themselves. So I sort of was going down the wrong road. And then, of course, I became a film extra. So I went away into repertory to learn my trade for like fourpence a week, came back, played small parts. And then, of course, I got big breaks, like playing Jesus in Godspell, and some other really big shows. So everything went absolutely fantastic. And also, being a pop star as well, I could juggle both. I could do concerts, and I could also do, straight plays. It's been a very interesting life, because I was fully equipped to do a singing act, or play parts, and so that was a gift, really.
0: Yeah, well, let's hear one of your big hits. This is from the very early 60s, and this is probably the biggest. It wasn't number one, but it was the sort of biggest song for you, wasn't it? Cherry Pie. Tell us about Cherry Pie.
1: Okay, good. Well, Cherry Pie was a gimmick, because people sang about blue suede shoes. And I thought, why not sing about cherry pies?

0: Cherry Pie by Jess Conrad. Jess is our guest on Choices this week. Jess, you grew up during the war. The book is called From the Blitz to Glitz, and it sounded pretty tough in retrospect, you and your wartime experience as a young child, yeah?
1: Yes. There's a mixture of things, really. I mean, I used to go out and stand outside and watch, you know, the planes coming in, the planes being machine gunned out of the sky. It was all, as a boy, it was all rather interesting. And I remember I just used to get up and go outside and watch it all night long. And then on the way to school the next day, you would find shrapnel on the road to school, which you took to school, and then you'd swap them over with the other boys who'd been picking up shrapnel, you know, the size, the shape. So it became a big thing, you know, the shrapnel business,
0: yeah,
1: where you bartered for shrapnel. And also you had over your shoulder, you must remember, a gas mask. So you had the gas mask over your shoulder, and you're picking up shrapnel from the raids and all the disasters happening the night before.
0: When you were writing the autobiography, how good was the memory from those early years? Did you have to go back and research things?
1: No, I think I really enjoyed bringing those memories back. And it was strange because that was all very vivid. It was all to do with, I saw James Cagney in a film where he played a gangster. I liked the way he looked and the way he acted, so I thought I'd become a gangster. Because youngsters, as I did, you get mixed up with reality and non-reality. I mean, I thought that James Cagney was a great gangster, and then I saw him in a film where he's dancing. I couldn't believe it. I said, I've just seen the gangster, James Cagney, dancing.
0: Amazing.
1: And that was a bit of a shock because I really thought he was a gangster.
0: Yeah, yeah. Now, let's play a track, and I ask you to recall the first record you ever bought, and this was Al Jolson. What can you remember about My Mammy?
1: It was the fact that Al Jolson was the first celebrity I was aware of, because I was a great film fan, and I saw a film, and it was played by an actor called Larry Parks,
0: yeah,
1: who was a right handsome boy. And then later on, I saw Larry Parks play something else in a film, a cowboy film. And I went home and I said to my mum, I've just seen Al Jolson in a cowboy film. Because I thought he was Al Jolson, you see. But he was only an actor playing Al Jolson. And then when I saw the real Al Jolson later on, I was a bit upset because he wasn't a terribly handsome man, whereas the man who played in the film was.
0: Very good.
1: You know, so it went all a bit pear-shaped then when I realized what he really looked like. But the image was so strong in my early days that really everything started with Al Jolson.
0: And can you remember buying the single?
1: I don't think there were singles in those days, and I certainly didn't buy the single, no. But I think my mother bought it for me for Christmas, and of course, you know, I played it.

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Mammy, look at me. 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I'm your little baby.

0: Al Jolson, My Mammy, the first single that this week's guest on Choice is Jess Conrad ever bought, or in fact his mum bought it for him for Christmas. Al Jolson and My Mammy. Let's talk a bit about becoming a pop star, because you were influenced in that by Jack Good, weren't you, who was an influence on many pop stars in the late 50s?
1: Oh, absolutely. He made them all. He was the Simon Cowell of that era.
0: How did he spot you, Jess?
1: I spotted him. I went to, I found out that there was this show on the television, 5 o'clock or 6 o'clock. It was Oh Boy, Boy Meets Girl and Wham, all different shows. And of course, you couldn't record in those days. So between about 6 o'clock and 8 o'clock on a Saturday night, the streets were empty. All the teenagers were watching these shows.
0: Yeah.
1: And then I found out, that where they rehearsed, which was a church hall in Shepherd's Bush.
0: Yeah.
1: And they rehearsed in a hall there. And I went there to see Jack Good, and I thought, because I was sort of an actor type, I thought perhaps I'd try and, be the man who introduces everything and compare. I walked in there, and rehearsing in there was 60s icons, you know, Gene Vincent in black leather, Marty Wilde, and he saw me because I'd been in a play the night before on television, playing a pop star, and all the newspapers had written about me saying, "Who is this new boy, Jess Conrad?" And he said, "Can you sing?" And I said, no, I can't sing. But I could, perhaps I could compare one of your shows. And he said, "Oh, just," and he put a record thing on and gave me a microphone, and I sang a song. Chicka Chicka Honey, I think it was. And he said, "It's true, Jess." He said, "You can't sing a note, but you have teenage appeal 100%. He said, "I can make you a star by next weekend." So that weekend, I was on the train to Didsbury, I think it was called, up in Manchester. On the train, there were lots of girls on the train, and you take them into the toilet for a snog. I mean, they were everywhere. And that's when I met Billy Fury, and we shared a dressing room. And I was a Cockney boy, and he was from Liverpool. So we became great friends. And of course, all the other people that came along became great friends. I toured with Gene Vincent and Eddie Cochran and all of those. And I became a pop star myself, voted England's most popular singer. 1960 over Adam Faith and Cliff Richard. So for a time I was the boy on the block.
0: Yeah. Let's have one of your big hits, and you think this is probably the biggest hit, don't you? Mystery Girl. Tell us about that.
1: Well, Mystery Girl was, they were singing now there about blue suede shoes and pillows to cry on. So I thought that talking about the girlfriend would be quite a good idea. And I remember that I used to look out my window when the film was on, and my outside the garden in the road, the traffic couldn't move. There were so many teenage girls hoping that I would see them. And it was funny when you're a pop star in those days, because you used to be mobbed and because you weren't on television all the time, so you were sort of iconic, and they found out where you lived and would stand up literally all night long waiting for a glimpse of you. Crazy days.

0: Mystery Girl by this week's guest on Choices, who is Jess Conrad OBE. Coming next, films and film stars and starlets.
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5: 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A Nottingham man invented traffic lights, originally to regulate horse-drawn traffic, and Rally Bicycles was founded here too. When a riot broke out at the city's Goose Fair in the 18th century, the mayor was knocked down by a cheese, and Paul McCartney's first Wings gig was at Nottingham University. Ken Dodd made his first professional appearance in the city. 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
0: This week on Choices, we're talking to someone who has genuinely lived an incredible life. Pop star, 60s icon, TV and film star, and all-round show-off. Well, that's his description of himself, not mine. I'm Phil Riley, and this week on Boom Radio, these are the choices of Jess Conrad, OBE. Jess, you mentioned movies and getting into movies. You talk in the biography about the number of Hollywood stars that you had affairs with. Jane Mansfield was one of them, wasn't she?
7: Well, yes, I did, I'm afraid. And while we were doing it, the phone rang. I hope this is okay for radio.
0: It'll be fine, don't worry.
7: And the phone rang, and it was her boyfriend who happened to be Mr. Universe. So he's obviously a big, muscly boy.
0: Yeah.
7: Man, and that was her boyfriend, and she's talking to her boyfriend while I'm kissing and, you know, what you do when you're making love. And I sort of stopped because she was on the phone, and she waved me on as if to say, no, don't stop. So I continued, and of course she was, he started saying to her, I wish I was there with you, darling. And she said, oh yes, I wish you were with me. And then of course I got the yump, so I started, going at a faster pace. And she started to moan, and he started to moan back because he thought she was moaning because she was on the phone with him, a sort of sexual thing. So it became a three-piece show. It was looking back at it, it was so amusing. Doing it with me actually doing it, her making the noises, and him thinking that it was because he was there.
0: What a life, Jess. What a life you've lived.
7: Well, she was a famous and one of the most famous women in the world, but there have been lots like that, of course.
0: Yes, well, we won't go to all of them, but that's a great story. That's a great story.
7: This is what you have to put up with when you're a good-looking man.
0: Yeah, absolutely. And you hung out with a fair number of famous actors, didn't you? People like Victor Mature and Alan Ladd. I mean, you certainly mixed with the very top Hollywood star, didn't you?
7: Yes, I did. A lot of that is to do with the fact that I was a film extra before I became famous. And I used to eat with the stars in the restaurant. You could either go to the restaurant or the canteen. And all the extras used to go to the canteen. But I went to the restaurant, although it cost you more, because I thought you might get recognized in the restaurant.
0: Yeah.
7: And I've had many occasions of wonderful lunches. Alan Ladd was a big, big star, and it's silly almost talking about it because the people have forgotten about him, but he was the biggest star in Hollywood, probably in the world. And I had lunch with him with a lot of other people. They'll tell you that long tables, and one of the assistants said, "Oh, sit with me, Jess." and it happened to be on Anna Ladd's table. The conversation, somebody said to Anna Ladd, what kind of morning did you have, Al? And Anna Ladd said, wonderful, he said. Absolutely sensational. I did a great look. And that was it. You know, in those days, you could do a great look and become a star.
0: Now, you mentioned Billy Fury before. Shall we just pause for a track and play one of Billy's big hits, Halfway to Paradise?
7: Yes, absolutely. One of my favorite songs.

0: Billy Fury, halfway to paradise. Billy Fury, a good friend of this week's guest on Choices, who is Jess Conrad, OBE. One of your other friends, Jess, was Diana Dawes, wasn't it? You had a very, very strong platonic friendship with her. Tell us about your friendship with Diana.
1: Dawes was wonderful. I mean, she was absolutely wonderful. When I say wonderful, she was exactly where I was at.
0: And what was Diana Dawes like as an individual, Jess?
1: Great fun. Oh, absolutely great fun. And we were obviously, when we first met, the whole thing was going to be sexual. She did the show at the London Palladium, and I put me in a box there, and this, that, and the other. But in the meantime, we saw one another a lot. We became very, very close friends.
0: Yeah.
1: Really, really close friends. And the fact that we might have sex with one another made us giggle, because by that time we were sort of closer than that, because we weren't going to be, a short affair type thing. We were really bonded. And we used to hit the West End every night in a Rolls Royce. Never bought a drink because everybody said Dawes is here with Jess Conrad, and we got into all the clubs free, of course. And then they would give us drinks all night. She was great fun to be with, and of course a very underestimated actress. She was a really great actress, but. She did have a photographic memory, which a lot of people have got and pretend they haven't, because it makes learning words much easier. Jim Davidson has it as well, a photographic memory. So it's great for actors and actresses to have that kind of thing going for them.
0: Yeah,
1: they can look at the page. She reads a page. Let me read that page. I said, you're filming tomorrow, aren't you, Dawes? She said, oh, yes, give me the script. She said, it's over there in the car. She looked at it, just read it. I said, I've got that. I said, what do you mean you got it? She said, I only have to read that page once, and I've got it. She said, and I've got three pages to do tomorrow. And that was it. She had a photographic memory, and she was a great, great, great companion. And, of course, when she died in my arms, which makes me sad even now talking about it, in hospital, I remember she looked wonderful. She had pink nightie on, and I went to see her, and that happened, and took me a long time to get over it, because she was a wonderful person.
0: Let's pause for a song, and I know one of your mates is Cliff, who you palled around with and were obviously in and out of the charts with.
1: Well, I made a film with him, didn't I? A Serious Child, just when I met him. And we became good friends from there. We really are close friends, and he hasn't got many friends. I don't mean that he's unpopular. It's just that he keeps himself to himself. But we got on so well on a film called Serious Charge, which is a masterpiece. If you're interested in Jess Conrad, Cliff Richard, and that kind of era, a young Andrew Ray, he was his first part. I mean, we got on very well together, and we've been friends ever since.

0: Cliff Richard, Living Doll, and our guest on Choices this week, a good friend of Cliff's. He is Jess Conrad. Jess, you auditioned for Bond, didn't you, at one point, but were beaten by George Lazenby. I think you were robbed there.
1: It's a great story. Chubby Broccoli, the producer of it, they wanted to see me audition for Bond. This was the time when Sean Connery had finished, I think, before Roger. So they were looking at different actors. I thought to myself, I'd like to get this part very much. And I noticed that most or all American film stars had blue eyes. Paul Newman, but they all had blue eyes. And it came round to the belief that some of them wore contact lenses to give that look. So I thought it was a good idea. So I got these contact lenses, blue contact lenses, and they look fantastic. But in those days, you couldn't see. You put them in and then you were blind. You had blue eyes, but you couldn't see out of them. And then I wanted to do the audition with my blue eyes in because it made me, like, I think, more Bondish. So I remember the casting director saying, "You can go upstairs now, just Mr. Broccoli is ready for you." And I ran up the stairs. In my haste, I knocked on the door, and I heard Chubby Broccoli say, "Come in." And I was just about to go in, and I realized that I didn't have my blue eyes in.
0: Right.
1: And the whole point of this was to, you know, look like Bond so he'd give me the part. I fiddled in my pockets to get the blue eyes out, and I put one blue eye in, which was great. I put the next one in, which fell on the floor. I then found the eye, put it in. Now, remember, Chubby Broccoli is still in the room, looking at the door, looking, waiting for the new James Bond to walk in. And I'm outside looking for my right eye because it's on the carpet. I finally find this eye. So I put it in my eye, and then I start blinking and I can't see out of my right eye. But now I've got to go in. So I go in, I close the door behind me, and then I put my nice cuffs out, you know, my shirt cuffs out, and then I looked straight forward and said, "My name's Conrad, Jess Conrad," rather like James Bond would. And I heard a voice say, "I'm over here." I was looking completely in the wrong direction.
0: Oh, well, you win some, you lose some, Jess.
1: Well, yeah. And then, of course, when I left, the story doesn't end there. When I left, I finished up in the broom cupboard because I walked out the wrong door. And then I'm in the broom cupboard with these contact lenses in, which I can't see out of anyway. I'm clambering about in the bloody in the cupboard. Producer phones downstairs to the casting director. He said, "Would you come up and get one of your artists in the broom cup?" All in all, it was a bit of a day and of funny instances. And needless to say, I didn't get the part.
0: Reading the book, I noticed that you had a sex scene with our very own Boom Radio presenter, Jenny Hanley, at one point. Can you remember that? Were you and Jenny?
1: Oh, Jenny Hanley, yes. Yes, yes, it was a wonderful moment. But the director said he kept blowing a whistle because I was on top of her too long. He said, "The kiss can't be that long." And unfortunately, every time we kissed, it was a long kiss. And I forget now, but I would do some little thing that means we had to do it again. You know, sometimes that's the only way you can meet a girl, meet her on a film set. And so that was the beginning of a lovely romance.
0: And it's a perfect opportunity for us to play one of your hits, which is Pretty Jenny.

0: Pretty Jenny from Jess Conrad, our guest on Choices this week. 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
0: Our guest on Choices this week, Jess Conrad, pop star and actor. Jess, I asked you to pick a special song and you picked a Fats Waller track. Why did you pick this?
9: Well, Fats Waller was a big name back in the day. Fats Waller, a man of colour, a piano player. My father loved him. My father was also a piano player and he used to play all Fats Waller stuff. And we had a, you know, for ordinary people, we had a grand piano in the front room because he liked to play the piano. And of course, Christmas Eve was the one that everybody wanted to ask round because he played the piano. And he would play Fats Waller songs. And the one that he played a lot was Your Feet's Too Big.
10: Who's that walking around here? Mercy.

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1: Fat Swallow, Your Feet's Too Big, picked by this week's guest on Choice is Jess Conrad as an homage to his dad. He had a great run in the 70s, Jess, with on the stage with Godspell and Joseph and the Amazing Technicolor of Dreamcoat and stuff.
2: I went to Blackpool one summer with Joseph, and we were the hit. Now, to be the hit in Blackpool is like being the hit in Vegas. I mean, it was absolutely, restaurant owners would beg me to come to their restaurant and eat after the show for free, so that people would know that I was in that restaurant and that they'd come in the restaurant to see me. I mean, it was like Elvis recognition, and to be the hot ticket in Blackpool for the summer season was amazing. You could go anywhere. I remember my family came to see me, and we went to the fun fair there with all the rides. And you know, we didn't pay for one ride. Everything in Blackpool for me was free. Hot dogs and everything, yeah, and you know, ice creams. It was rather great to be Jess Conrad that year in Blackpool.
1: Now, let's have another Jess Conrad song. This one, at one point, Kenny Everett made this the sixth worst song ever, but it was a big hit at the time, wasn't it? This Pullover. Tell us about that song.
2: Yeah, I made a film called Conga, and I had to wear a pullover all the way through it because I sang a song called This Pullover, and they put it in the film. Unfortunately, when the film was released, I've got this funny pullover on, which is over the top of it.
1: Yeah.
2: Yeah, they'd cut the song out because they were struggling for time. yes, it was infamous for so many ways, This Pullover. I mean, the melody wasn't bad, but the lyrics were, you know, as I say, they sang about blue suede shoes and, you know, things like that. So we got away with it, and it was one of those gimmicky hits, and it was a big hit at the time.
1: A hit's a hit. Let's hear it now.
3: This pullover that you gave to me, I am wearing and wear it constantly, soft and warming like your love for me.

0: you gave to me. I'll keep wearing until eternity. Soft and warming, it will always be. Like the true love you'll always give to me. Like the true love you'll always give to me.
1: This Pullover by Jess Conrad. Like Jess, you got an OBE in 2011, which is fantastic. And you've been married to Renee for 60 years, haven't you?
2: Yeah. My OBE was tremendous. Princess Margaret presented me with it.
1: Yeah.
2: And she said to me, I hope you're not disappointed that I'm not the Queen. And I said, no, Mom, as long as you're not disappointed, I'm not George Clooney. And thank God she laughed.
1: Absolutely. How's your health, Jess?
2: Fantastic. Fantastic. And then, you know, I have to tell you, mirrors don't lie. And I look in the mirror every day and it brings a big smile to my face.
1: Well, you've got a full head of hair, haven't you?
2: A full head of hair, yes. And I'm 6 foot two and a half.
1: And you're still good looking.
2: Oh, yes. And mirrors don't lie.
1: And can you see yourself carrying on for quite a while? Are you happy carrying on? Are you going to do anything or are you just happy to get the book out?
2: Well, no, I'm very happy to just be Jess. I mean, I go into restaurants and I'm recognized. I work, I do a bit of stuff on talking pictures and, all sorts of things. You know, I think that I'm promoting the book a bit now at the moment.
1: Yeah.
2: And there's still so much to do.
1: Yeah, well, life is good for you, Jess, and let's hope it continues to be good for some time to come. And I asked you to pick a song as an exit stage left song, and you picked Jimmy Davis. Tell us about You Are My Sunshine.
2: People often say, what song would you like played at your funeral? And it would have to be You Are My Sunshine, because it was my mum's favourite song. And I remember it singing to me when I was in a pram. So that's how far it goes back. And it's still my favorite song. You are my sunshine, my only sunshine.
1: Hey, fantastic. Jess Conrad, great to talk to you on Boom Radio. Thank you so much.
2: Thank you so much.

0: From the Sky News Centre at 10, crews are continuing to tackle 14 wildfires in South Wales as residents are warned the risk of more breaking out remains high. In Stourbridge in the West Midlands, residents are being allowed to return home after flames forced evacuations. Our correspondent Fraser Maud is there.
1: 19 houses completely destroyed, almost as many damaged by the fire. We're not sure to the extent of that damage. Those homeowners will be finding it out today. It is absolutely incredible to see how close these properties are to each other, some undamaged, some completely destroyed.
0: Five teenagers have died in a road crash in County Kildare involving a car travelling on the wrong side of the motorway. Three women and a child in a second vehicle remain in hospital. A murder investigation has been launched after a 55-year-old man died following an altercation in Wakefield, during which he was bitten by a dog. Another man, who's also 55, has been arrested on suspicion of murder. The Chief Inspector of Probation says public safety could be put at risk when thousands of prisoners are released early as part of attempts to ease prison overcrowding in England and Wales. The Ministry of Justice says there's record investment in probation. It's understood a fee of over £65 million has been agreed for Rodri to join Barcelona from Manchester City. The Spain World Cup winners' contract with the Premier League club ends next summer. Rodri missed today's 3-0 Community Shield defeat to Arsenal. New City boss Enzo Maresca was asked afterwards if they missed him.
2: It's not about if we miss Rodri or not. I think we can find many things after this kind of defeat. We just need to analyse in the right way, think about and focus about the next one.
0: Amy Hunt has won a record fourth gold medal at a single European Athletics Championships after helping Great Britain and Northern Ireland to victory in the mixed 4x100m relay. And Belgian Sebastian Pocognoli has been appointed as the new head coach of Scotland's football team. That's the latest. I'm Daisy Steele.
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4: A cloudy start to Monday in the north with outbreaks of rain. In the south, some sunshine will develop, making it very humid. Highs of 26 degrees Celsius.

Take no notice of Elvis Costello. You have arrived in the world of Bill Bingham, where you can be as cute as you like. In fact, I have instructed all WOB staff to treat cute as a four-letter word we will always celebrate. There you are, and you are very welcome. We've just had a very brave man talking to Phil Riley, Jess Conrad, the perpetrator of several songs on Kenny Everett's World's Worst Record list. 90 years old, but still going and still popular. Thank you to them, and thank you, Mickey Dolenz, for giving the Monkees several of their early hit songs, many in homage to their heroes, the Beatles. This one's called Alternate Title, because its original, inspired by a famous Alf Garnett catchphrase, was thought likely to offend British record buyers. To paraphrase, it was Lustful Liverpudlian Foolish Person. Mickey Dolenz sang lead vocal, played drums, woodblocks, and these splendid timpani.

Auguste Darnell, Kid Creole to the wider world, broke that very personal news to someone called Annie in 1982, surrounding himself with his coconuts for moral support. Which, if you watch the video that goes with that song, is not really what he received. It looked as if Annie was one of the coconuts. Tropical Gangsters was the LP it came from. Those lyrics did not flatter. Here's the thing, and it may have happened to you. Sometimes your heart is not in a project for some reason, so you deliberately underperform so that the work is abandoned or altered. Actors sometimes do it in a show. It's called phoning it in, i.e. doing it but uninvolved. Suddenly, it can end up being rather special. Edie Gourmet, born today in 1928, really disliked a song she was forced to sing by her record company, Columbia, since you asked. So, she did not give of her best, even singing off-key slightly at one point. It turned out to be her biggest success, number 7 on the Billboard's Hot 100 in 1963. What was to blame, you may well ask.

0: Sly Stone and Sister Rose shared lead vocals on Runnin' Away, which comes from There's a Riot Going On, their groundbreaking 1971 LP, credited with steering Miles Davis and Herbie Hancock towards the realms of jazz funk. It was powerfully inspirational, clearly. This is Wob on Boom Radio. I have Otis Redding with a Sam Cooke song, which I dedicate to A-level students everywhere, after these.
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Is that the song that launched a thousand stilettos onto the dance floor? Kind of, I suppose. It was certainly a shrewd move by Kool and the Gang in 1979 to give women some funky disco time. 6 minutes, 25 seconds if the DJ played it off the LP. Otis Blue stroke Otis Redding Sings Soul is the LP where you'll find the Sam Cooke classic Wonderful World. And, dare I say it, I think I prefer Otis. There's not much in it, though. You were in the Wob Zone on a Sunday night. As you know, Boom Radio is about pleasure through reminiscence, PTR, which we provide thanks to our vast collection of music, and I do mean vast, dating back through many decades. That doesn't mean we ignore the new. I have something brand new next that we've just added to our vast music library, which comes from a beautiful Southern house martin. That's a clue.

D-I-V-O-R-C-A. It's a rich vein to explore for sad songs and lawsuits. Lovable eccentric Paul Heaton's latest album comes out next Friday the 21st. That song is on it. The album's called Genius, although it's spelled with a J, so it could be pronounced Genius. You've got to admit, he is eccentric. Anyone who used to collect crisp packets is eccentric, but it doesn't mean they're not a nice person or not talented. This woman is more than talented. She's hot, though ambiguous.

0: You've just heard Julie Andrews in the lead role of Blake Edwards' 1982 film Victor Victoria. Bravo or brava, you decide. Followed by You Know Who's debut single, which I played to mark the 16th of August 1962, the day the Beatles legend really began, the day Ringo Starr left Rory Storm and the Hurricanes to officially replace Pete Best as drummer.
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0: You will remember Bridge Over Troubled Water. I'm certain it was the Simon & Garfunkel LP that kept we customers satisfied for months. And what you heard before Michael Jackson's anguished attempt at self-assurance is proof. Just to add to what you were told earlier about voting for your favourite Cliff Richard song by going to boomradio.co.uk and scrolling down to where it says Vote for Cliff Chart, you need to know that voting ends this coming Friday. So please, do it soon. You're in Wob on Boom Radio, about to visit Las Vegas.
1: She loves

Sometimes true love doesn't need words. Brian Wilson's reassuring Pet Sounds song had the Wrecking Crew session players as backing instead of the other Beach Boys. As you heard, the lady, Anne Margaret, in the film Viva Las Vegas, did not particularly love Elvis. Not at first. Can you believe it? Madonna Louise Ciccone, just Madonna to us, is 68 today. HBTY, dear Queen of Pop. The sad news is that the swivel-hipped, often controversial, always entertaining singer, songwriter and actress from Michigan will not be headlining Glastonbury next year, despite dropping some hints in her recent interview with Graham Norton. I really think she should, but I could never lecture anyone. Billy Mayers arranged the strings for her fourth Billboard number one.

It's always good to have that wonderful northerner Peter Skellen in the world of Bill Bingham, multi-tracked and backed by the Grimthorpe Colliery Band. Meanwhile, Madonna's True Blue LP was number one for 5 weeks in 1986, and her single from it, Papa Don't Preach, was number one for 2 weeks, all happening on her birthday, or near enough. I have an exciting anniversary to tell you about now. It was today in 1896 that local miners discovered gold in Rabbit Creek in northwestern Canada. It started the much-chronicled frantic rush of prospectors to the Klondike region of the Yukon. Now, what do I play to go with that? Gold. Canada.

The Love of a Young Woman, the actor Carrie Snodgrass in 1971 inspired Neil Young to record Heart of Gold. It had nothing much to do with any gold rush. That had been covered by his song about silver spaceships and Mother Nature on the Run the previous year. James Taylor and Linda Ronstadt gave backing vocals. I have more Linda later. Carole King wrote So Much Love with Jerry Goffin. Was first recorded by Benny King in 1966, then 2 years later by that golden mezzo-soprano Dusty Springfield. It's the birthday anniversary today of a fine jazz musician. The American pianist Bill Evans was born today in 1929, an accompanist, soloist, and composer on what is described as Miles Davis's masterpiece, Kind of Blue.

0: Complete Bliss. Bill Evans is credited alongside Miles Davis for composing that piece, Blue in Green. The other players were John Coltrane, tenor sax, Paul Chambers, double bass, and Jimmy Cobb on drums. Next, in WOB, correspondence with Ketty Lester.
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7: Auchtermuchty. A town in Fife, Auchtermuchty was used as the location for the 1990s TV series Dr. Finlay. It was home to the well-known musician Sir Jimmy Shand, MBE, whose signature tune, the Bluebell Polka, actually made the top 20 back in the mid-1950s. And Craig and Charlie Reid, better known as the Proclaimers, grew up in the town. 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

0: The album Harry Nilsson released in 1977, titled with his name, starting with a K for some reason, and a doubling up of the consonants, has an unsettling photo of him with eyes also doubled up. That's a sweet song, though, and I can tell you that the perfectly in-tune heavenly chorus was provided by the St. Paul's Cathedral Choir Boys Choir, with some girl sopranos allowed in. As for Ketty Lester, what a woman. 92 today and still with us. HBTY, a talented singer, as you heard before Nilsson, and a fine actor. I hope there are many more birthdays to come. Joni Mitchell's special friends Elton John and Brandi Carlile set out to make an album together in 2023 in only 20 days. It's called Who Believes in Angels? Both artists admitted it was challenging but inspiring.
1: Don't need

You can tell they've both been there. Songwriting credits for that and the rest of the album go to Elton John, Bernie Taupin, Brandi Carlile and Andrew Watt. This is Bill with you until midnight. There is a sad anniversary to mention. Today, in 1819, saw a violent quelling by regular troops and militia yeomanry of a large but peaceful demonstration on St. Peter's Field in Manchester, in support, in part, of the cotton loom weavers of South Lancashire. Most demonstrators were dressed in their Sunday best. The actor Dorothy Atkinson sang in praise of the weavers in Peterloo, director Mike Leigh's 2018 film of the events.

0: Andy Summers, later of The Police, played guitar on that Zoot Money's Big Road Band version of Please Stay, written by Burt Bacharach. It was released as a single by Zoot in 1965. I have Linda Ronstadt's signature song in Wob Tonight, a song she borrowed from its author, Roy Orbison. I remember his version well in 1963. Blue by You is next.
1: Honestly, I've been putting MTD off. First it was, I'll do it after this job. Then, after some grouting. After sorting the back of the van. After fish fingers and peas. And then I thought, no, just get it done.
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5: Bill!

That told you, never ever give up on a dream. Uncle Rod Stewart says so, so don't. He was helped by, amongst others, Linda Lewis and the Pentecostal Community Choir. Now, I know we're not a visual medium. The best pictures are in your imagination anyway. But if you really want to know what we look like, you can by going to boomradio.co.uk, clicking on programmes along the top, and then selecting the day the person you want to see appears on. Good luck. The American singer Edith Wright was born today in 1916. Never heard of her? Neither had I. But then she was only active for 8 years in the late 30s and early 40s. She made an historic recording of Hoagy Carmichael's Stardust with the Tommy Dorsey Orchestra in 1936. Historic because the record company RCA released one disc with two versions of the song by two different bands, Benny Goodman on one side, Tommy Dorsey with Edith on the other.

here by drummer Bill Berry, who ended up not playing, just programming the drum machine. Less can be more. The news and John Ketley happened very soon with a song In the Key of Life by Stevie Wonder before that. It was today, in 1501, that the Renaissance artist Michelangelo Buonarroti was commissioned to sculpt one of his most famous pieces, the Statue of David, that's now in the Galleria dell'Accademia in Florence. It's a creation by an artist you could describe as having been touched by genius. He would probably have none of that. I give you this quote by him as a thought for the night. Genius is eternal patience. Eternity is a long time. Meanwhile, I look forward to welcoming you back into the world of Bill Bingham next Sunday night at 10, and leave you with Stevie Wonder and some magical, even heavenly harps. And I do mean harps, plural. Stevie plays two of them. The renowned jazz harpist Dorothy Ashby plays this one. Good night.

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1: From the Sky News Centre at midnight, crews are still tackling 14 separate wildfires across South Wales despite cooler temperatures. Around 200 soldiers have been drafted in to help. Meanwhile, residents in Stourbridge in the West Midlands are returning home to see the damage caused by the fires. Local resident Reverend Martin Gorick has been describing what it was like to evacuate his home.
2: You could see the big flames. I mean, they were higher than houses. You know, the sort of explosions going off in houses, I guess, or trees, you know, exploding. You can hear that crackle. It's horrifying. Suddenly all the neighbours, it was time to go.
1: Five teenagers have died in a road crash in County Kildare involving a car travelling on the wrong side of the motorway. The boys were all in one vehicle. Three women and a child in the second vehicle remain in hospital. A murder investigation is underway after a 55-year-old man died following a dog attack in Wakefield. Another man, also 55, has been arrested, while police have seized a German shepherd believed to have been involved. More than a dozen people have been killed in Russia and Ukraine in the latest wave of strikes. At least seven died on the Russian side after Ukrainian forces launched nearly 1,500 drones over 24 hours. In sport, Belgian Sebastian Pocognoli has been appointed as the new head coach of Scotland's men's football team. The 39-year-old former West Brom and Brighton fullback replaces Steve Clarke. Our reporter Adam Binn says he becomes an international manager at a young age.
3: He's actually only been a manager in full-time professional football for two seasons. The first of those was extremely impressive. He was Union Saint-Gilloise manager in Belgium, where they won the league. So that then earned them a move to French side Monaco, but they did indeed decide to replace Pocognoli. That's why he has become available.
1: And Great Britain's Amy Hunt has made history by becoming the first athlete to win four gold medals at a single European Championships. She took the baton home in the mixed 4x100m relay. That's the latest. I'm Daisy Steele.
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5: Oh, Yayoi Kusama!
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8: Now, I know that for many people the hot and dry weather has been well received, but for gardeners in particular, there is a hint of desperation about. But fear not, because the coming week does promise some rain as temperatures slide away. There's even a damp start to Monday in parts of eastern England after a little rain overnight, but brightening skies and sunnier breaks will return temperatures to 23 degrees in Lincoln, probably 27 in London. Some western coasts and hills will often be cloudy, and there's rain gathering off the Atlantic to bring a wet end to the day as far south as Lancashire and Yorkshire, with some heavy bouts of wet weather to the northwest, so just 16 degrees in Ballymena this afternoon. That band of rain is going to be affecting other parts of the country through tonight. Amounts of rain in the southwest will probably remain quite small, but that rain will be hanging around for a short while first thing on Tuesday morning, before clearing away into the near continent. Skies will brighten, and with a wind in the west, it isn't going to be as warm, but you could still see 27 degrees on the south coast. Going further north, typically 18 to 23. A wet start still in northeastern Scotland before it brightens up, but there will be some blustery showers, which could turn quite heavy, running into Northern Ireland, southwest Scotland and western parts of Wales later in the day. In fact, low pressure is going to be dominating across Northern Ireland during Wednesday, so spells of wetter weather here affecting much of western Scotland as well, and temperatures just 13 to 16 degrees. Coming further south, skies are brighter, and we'll probably look at 25 degrees in London on Wednesday afternoon, but there will be some showers moving across Wales into the Midlands during the day. A mixed bag, I think, for the start of the Test match at Headingley, probably 17 degrees here, with showers never too far away. In fact, the showers merging into some wetter weather during Thursday, so that could well turn out to be the wettest day of the entire Test match, just 16 or 17 degrees, more rain to come in many central and northern areas, although it will start to brighten up again further west, and just a modest 22 degrees in the home counties by then. By Friday, the more persistent rain should have cleared away, just a scattering of showers left as high pressure begins to build in from the west, and the high pressure holds on for Saturday as well, so 20 degrees for many, probably some cloud and drizzly rain returning to Northern Ireland and the west of Scotland during the day. And there's always the threat of some showers returning off the near continent. into the extreme southeast of England. But overall, prospects look better again for the following week. 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

0: Hi, this is Jane. Mike Reed's with me tonight with his Heritage Chart Rundown. Catch up on what the big names of yesterday are doing today.
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6: 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Although the town itself is industrial, it's surrounded by fertile farmland and boasts over 100,000 acres of natural beauty. And the actress Liz Smith was born here. 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

0: From a Sky News Centre at 1, more households are going to be allowed back into Stourbridge after wildfires devastated parts of the town last week. Yesterday, 8 families whose homes have been ruined have been able to view what's left. 13 properties were partially damaged and their owners have been allowed to see the aftermath. Reverend Martin Gorrick, the Bishop of Dudley, was one of those who had to run from the flames.
1: When you're that close to a fire that powerful, you realise it's touch and go. But then the dust settles and it's kind of, life's never going to be the same again. You could hardly hear a bird this morning, you know, I was back in my house. Just little things like that.
0: 5 teenagers have died in a road crash in County Kildare involving a car travelling on the wrong side of the motorway. The boys were all in one vehicle. 3 women and a child in the second vehicle remain in hospital. Foreign nationals would be banned from claiming almost all UK benefits under a Reform government. The party claims the ban, which would include EU nationals with settled status, would save £21 billion.